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1: Rounds of severe storms are set to bear down on millions across the Midwest and Great Lakes this week. Starting Monday, a level 2 out of 5 severe storm threat is covering major cities, Chicago, Detroit, Cleveland, and Pittsburgh. Damaging winds are expected to be the primary hazard. Former Secretary of Defense Mark Esper says Iran's demands for reopening the Strait of Hormuz are ridiculous. During an appearance on ABC's This Week, Esper said the new set of requirements show that Iran believes they have the upper hand. Some of the demands include the U.S. lifting its blockade, withdrawing the American military force from the region, and ending attacks on Iranian allies in the region. The Powerball jackpot is now worth over $900 million. Nobody matched all six numbers in last night's lottery drawing for about $850 million, so the grand prize rolls over to an estimated $905 million for Monday's Powerball drawing. The cash value of the new jackpot is worth nearly $400 million. I'm Rob Martier.

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0: Hardy and Eric Church on the Country Station, Indiana 105. Coming up, we have a modern day Bonnie and Clyde. 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

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That's Ella Langley on the Country Station, Indiana 105. I've got to get my bearings. I've got to get some good directions. Here's Billy Currington.

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8: 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I'm Steve Harmon. Thanks for making us a part of your weekend. Appreciate that. Coming up in a few minutes, we'll tell Joe DiMassina what Wikipedia says about her. And find out if any of it is true. For your favorite 80s, 90s country tunes, you call us, 855-958-3774. Maybe one you think about all the time and would love to hear? John Barry on Country Gold.

0: John Barry and I think about it all the time on Country Gold. Excited to tell you next week, John Barry is back on the show, and we're going to talk Christmas.
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2: Hi, my name is Stella. I'm calling from Lake Havasu City, Arizona, and I'd like to hear Pam Tillis. Thank you.
0: Welcome. Maybe it was Memphis.

Pam Tillis on Country Gold. Maybe it was Memphis. Pam told us the story behind that song, and you can find it on our Facebook page, Country Gold with Steve Harmon. While you're there, leave a DM, request a song, or just call it in, 855-958-3775.

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1: Hey, this is Wyatt from Perry, Kentucky, and I would love to hear Amarillo by Morning from George Strait.

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0: Saturday night on Country Gold from Hal Ketchum. I'm Steve Harmon, waiting, trying, I think, the wrong number. We've given each other the wrong number here. Is that you? Are you there, Jody Messina?
1: Hey!
0: Would you help me place this call? See, the number Jennifer gave me, it ain't right.
1: Oh, I know!
0: We'll start with some Wikipedia truth or bull.
1: All right.
0: Before signing a record deal, Jody, who does not drink or party.
1: Kind of truth. And you won't find me down on Broadway for sure.
0: And that is why she cornered a label executive and said, hey, dude, you need a redhead.
1: That's true.
0: True. Can you tell us? Can you tell us who it was?
1: He was an A&R guy over at Curb Records, and it comes across like I was like, "Hey, let me tell you what you need." But actually, I introduced myself to this guy, and he turned around. He's like, "Yeah, can I help you?" Oh, and no. I was like, trying to make something funny. So it was trying to be funny. I was like, "I was thinking you need a redhead over there," but if you read it, it's like a text message. You're like, it reads different than it sounds. Yeah. But I was really being goofy.
0: Nine number one hits, 16 top 40 songs.
1: True. Waiting to see if you were done.
0: Oh, there's more.
1: I'm like, true.
0: Now I'm embarrassed. There's more, and I didn't have.
1: No, I don't even know. I don't know. But yes, that's true.
0: Three multiple week number one singles from Jody Messina's 1998 album, I'm All Right, Bye Bye, I'm All Right and Stand Beside Me, made her the first female country artist to have three consecutive multi-week number one songs from one single album.
1: True!
0: True! You're all right, Jody Messina, on Country Gold.

0: Joe DiMessina, I'm all right. Steve Harmon with Joe DiMessina on this weekend, celebrating 30 years of Heads Carolina, Tails California. Can you believe it? That's still going on.
1: Even like athletes are like, okay, I got this many years, you know? And it's, I just never thought of doing anything else. You know, we eased up on releasing new music for 10 years, but I was a single mom raising boys. And so, you know, and then to have this all come back around, it's been quite surreal, but enjoyable.
0: That's because it stood the test of time. Jody, here's your Heads Carolina, Tails California. Happy 30th.

0: Oh, so good. Cole Swindell and his reimagined version of Joe DiMassina's Heads Carolina Tails California. Coming up, we've got some baby news and a top three that has never been done before.
1: This is Country Gold.

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0: Justin and his wife Kaylee say they're expecting their third baby, making them a party of five. Your Country Gold stat of the day. The Billboard Hot 100 top three are all solo female country songs.
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2: And it's been a while, but I knew it, I knew.
0: Now, what could be number one? What? Let me think.
3: She's from Texas, I can tell.
0: Oh, that's right.
3: By the way, he's two-stepping round the room.
0: 15 weeks in a row. Unbelievable. And American Idol is coming back for season 25 with Lionel Richie, Carrie Underwood, Luke Bryan back at the judges' table.
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0: Auditions will kick off on August 25th with a virtual nationwide search, Idol Across America. And no exact day yet, but it'll premiere in 2027. Judge Luke Bryan, All My Friends Say, on Country Gold.

0: Luke Bryan, All My Friends Say on Country Gold. I'm Steve Harmon. Our Country Gold Top 3 Countdown coming up. Three songs from this weekend. Producer Alexis will let you guess which year.
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0: 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Fantastic 80s, 90s country music you want to hear. I'm Steve Harmon. Our Country Gold Top 3 Countdown features the top three songs from this weekend. Producer Alexis strolls in with clues for the year.
1: Indeed, I do have some clues. So, in this year, Derek Jeter and the New York Yankees won the first of 5 World Series titles. Johnny Cash was celebrated by the Kennedy Center Honors. And Dolly was cloned. Dolly the sheep, that is. The first mammal ever cloned. We're visiting 1996.
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George Strait and Carried Away, our number one song this weekend, 1996. Also in there, Red Akins on Country Gold. And Rhett talked to us about becoming a member of the Grand Ole Opry. You can hear all about it on our Facebook page, Country Gold with Steve Harmon. And while you're there, drop a DM, tell us something you want to hear. 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Utica, New York, appreciate you making memories of us. Keith Urban.

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6: 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I'm Steve Harmon with 80s, 90s, early 2000s country. This is Country Gold. Been a long time since we visited with Joe Tequila Makes Your Clothes Fall Off Nichols. 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

0: around. Some girls do, some girls don't, but some girls do. On Country Gold, I'm Steve Harmon. Thanks for being with us. Appreciate you. Need a shout out, birthday, good news, a simple song request? Let me know. 855-958-3774.
1: Hi, this is Kathy from Alabama. Could you please play I Will Always Love You? Thank you. Have a great day.
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And of course, later for Whitney Houston in The Bodyguard with Kevin Costner. I'm Steve Harmon, playing what you're saying, especially if it's 80s and 90s country.

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0: Johnny Cash, Willie Nelson, Waylon Jennings, Kris Kristofferson, The Highwaymen on Country Gold by request at 855-958-3774. I'm Steve Harmon. Next week, Shooter Jennings, Waylon's son, is back. He's got a surprise for you. But coming up next, Joe Nichols, hearing what the internet is saying about him and telling us if any of it's true.
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0: Number one song this week, 1992, Garth Brooks and Victoria Shaw's The River. 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

0: you doing, man?
1: I'm doing good. I'm so glad to talk to you again. It's been too long. You are the rare winner of the trifecta of awards. You've got the ACM Award for Top New Male Vocalist, CMA Award for Horizon Award, and Billboard Music Award for Top New Country Artist.
0: I appreciate it. I haven't had much since then. But
1: Wikipedia truth or bull, since it's been so long since we talked to Joe Nichols, let's find out a few things. Sold frozen steaks door to door?
0: Oh, yeah. Well, for one day.
1: That's better.
0: That job, man, I have appreciation for those guys, better appreciation for those guys that are able to do that after that day of trying, because that was a miserable job. I wouldn't do that again. I don't care. I'd rather starve. That was horrible.
1: Well, you wouldn't starve because you'd have steaks. You'd just start eating.
0: That's right, yeah.
1: You have like a 30-second speech when you got to the door, say, hey, you look like you need a steak. What was your opening line?
0: It was really close to that. You know, it was in the neighborhood because a friend of yours or a neighbor of yours ordered these, but they're not home. Hey, I can give you a deal.
1: It always worried me when people come up and say, look, I got these spare steaks in the back of my pickup. Would you like to buy one?
0: No, thanks.
1: Actually, no, I would not.
0: Yeah. Mom, but if you have some speakers back there, that would work.
1: Oh, my gosh. I hadn't thought of those. Those guys are even worse. Hang on. We're talking to Joe Nichols, Mr. Broken Heartsville on Country Gold.

0: against her will, and I've got time to kill down in Broken Heartsville.
1: Broken Heartsville on Country Gold. I'm Steve Harmon with the man himself, Joe Nichols, and we're doing Wikipedia Truth or Bull. Is any of this true? Your mom and your grandma and everybody played in a bluegrass band with no drums.
2: Well, yeah. I mean, well, it's old timey. We didn't have

0: drums or anything like that, just because it wasn't like a formal band. It's right. an informal setting. And
1: Wikipedia, truth or bull, with Joe Nichols, you were a DJ on a country station and did the all-night shift.
0: Oh, yeah. That's
1: true. You got fired because you played your favorite songs and not what you were supposed to.
0: Yeah, that's very true, yeah. I mean, that was probably wasn't the only thing I got fired for, but that's what I remember. You know, it's probably a mixture of falling asleep on the air and playing Jones and Haggard. That was my biggest crime. My program director boss was the morning show guy. He got up, I did like midnight to six, and he got up, three or four in the morning. We were branded as today's hot new country, so it was Beaver 105. That's right, Beaver 105. Program director woke up too early one morning and heard me one too many times and came in and said, I've had enough of you changing the radio station's format in the middle of the night. You know, you're fired. But an ironic twist to that is that station was bought out. It was converted into a classic country station.
1: Oh.
0: So it went to the legends and they hired me back.
1: That's so a new funny. Boss. Well, nobody gets fired for playing the hag around here. That's kind of our thing. Let's chase each other around the room on Country Gold.

0: 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Let's chase each other around the room. Steve Harmon coming up. More of your requests at 855-958-3774. 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
2: 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If you ain't got anything good to say, then shut your mouth.
1: With Steve Harmon.
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0: This is McGruff the Crime Dog, and I need you to help me take a bite out of crime. Another teenager fell victim to fake pills. 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

0: Illinois. We're watching those storms as they approach our area, and we'll keep you updated if any warnings are issued. In addition to severe weather, there is also the potential for heavy rainfall. Flash flood watches are also in effect for Lake, Porter, Newton, Jasper, and Benton counties until 7 a.m. and for LaPorte, Stark, and Pulaski counties until 10 a.m. Central Time. Keep us tuned in this evening and we will keep you up to date on the weather situation in Northwest Indiana. 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

0: Linda, why don't you give the guy a chance, would you? That's Steve Warner on Country Gold with the number one song from 1987 on Country Gold. I'm Steve Harmon. Speaking of number ones, we're counting down the top three songs until we get to the number one this week.
1: 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Number three.
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0: 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I'm Steve Harmon, available anytime at 855-958-3774. What do you want to hear?
1: My name is Ira James. I'm from Peru, Indiana, and I want to hear No Matter How High by the Oakley Boys.
0: Well, I want to play it for you.

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2: Well, hello there. I'm Steve Harmon. This is Country Gold, 80s, 90s country, some early 2000s. I mean, it was 26 years ago. Joe DiMassina is coming up in a little bit. Requests? We got you covered at 855-958-3774.
4: Yes, this is Jenny from Huron, South Dakota. I'm calling to request Ronnie Millsap, Smoky Mountain Range. If you could play that, I would love to hear that. Thank you.
2: I would love to play it for you. Ronnie Millsap on Country Gold.

Ronnie Millsap and Smoky Mountain Rain on Country Gold. I'm Steve Harmon. Looks like Tim McGraw, Faith Hill's daughters, have the needed genes to sound like mom and dad if they want to. Audrey took the stage with the Dance Hall Doctors to sing her mom's song Stronger. Listen to this. Yikes. Well, here's Mom Faith on Country Gold and Wild One.

0: Wild One, Faith Hill, on Country Gold. I'm Steve Harmon. You say it, I'll play it at 855-958-3774.
1: Yes, this is Robert Hodge from Dyersburg, Tennessee.
0: Okay.
1: I love your show. I want to hear Ricky Van Shelton, and the reason why, I just don't hear enough of him. I appreciate it.
0: I know. That's a good thing for me. Job preservation. Country Gold and Ricky Van Shelton.

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0: Don't you love John Anderson? Money in the Bank on Country Gold. I'm Steve Harmon. I need to have John let him share his story, kind of a miraculous story, recovery from severe hearing loss that pretty much ended his career, but he's had successful treatments. I'd like him to tell you about that. Coming up, Joe DiMassina has graciously accepted to be my next contestant in 60 seconds of Steve Harmon questions. 10 seconds to answer. You can only pass on one. Will she?
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She was the fastest thing around. 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She turned every head in town. She was built and fun.

0: Jones, the one I loved back then. On Country Gold, I'm Steve Harmon with 60 seconds of Steve Harmon questions for you, Joe DiMessina, and I'll keep asking until your manager clicks in and says, stop, Harmon, we gotta go, okay?
1: Okay.
0: Dogs or cats?
1: Dogs. Well, I have both, but I have two dogs, one cat.
0: Oh, nice. Way to nullify the cat. I'm sure they'll be happy to hear that. Sweet or savory?
1: Probably savory.
0: What do you put on your hot dog?
1: Mustard and relish and onions.
0: Oh, wow. You had me at mustard, you lost me at relish.
1: Yeah.
0: Something you wish you were better at?
1: Patience. I wish I had more patience.
0: What is your country song?
1: Just like that, I'm back to loving life again.
0: Oh, Ella from Dandelion. Love it.
1: I love that song, too. Yeah, she's got a pretty solid piece of work.
0: Yep. That's Jennifer popping in, so I got to let you go, but I got my last question. Can you say something about the guy interviewing you?
1: Hey.
0: Wait a minute. I don't know if I like the start of this.
1: Who is this guy? You're listening to Steve Harmon, and he is my good buddy, so don't go away.
0: Oh, listen to you. You did a tease. I love you. Goodbye.
1: Okay, love you. See ya.
0: We say goodbye to Joe DiMessina and bring on the rain on Country Gold.

0: Joe DiMessina and her pal Tim McGraw bring on the rain on Country Gold. What year is that from, Lisa?
1: 2001.
0: Ha! I'm Steve Harmon. A Country Gold new music roundup on the way. Who is this Stella Lefty who's challenging Ella Langley for the number one position? We'll find out. Plus, ACM new female artist of the year, Avery Anna. Will any of this new music be on a future Country Gold show? You get to decide.
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0: This is McGruff the Crime Dog, and I need you to help me take a bite out of crime. Another teenager fell victim to fake pills. 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

0: Randy Travis, I love it. Better Class of Losers on Country Gold. I'm Steve Harmon. Who is this Stella Lefty in our Country Gold New Music Roundup with a song called Boston?
1: On a train back to Boston, and we're jumping the gun. 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
0: EP is This Heaven? 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

0: Alan Jackson, Chattahoochee, on Country Gold. I'm Steve Harmon. A Country Gold Top 3 Countdown coming up. Three songs from this weekend, but what year, Lisa? 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

Terry Clark, poor, poor, pitiful me. Steve Harmon, day late, dollar short birthday. Shout out to our BFF, Terry Clark. Tight lines, my fishing friend. Shout out to Rodney Crowell and Mark Will celebrating this weekend, too. And my gift to all of you, I won't sing happy birthday to you or sing it all. Here's Mark Will's 19-something.

0: birthday boy Mark Wills in 19-something on Country Gold. I'm Steve Harmon. This is a Country Gold Top 3 Countdown. Let's see which songs we know from this week, a week in the past. Here's Lisa.
1: This is a Country Gold Countdown from this week, 1984. Number 3. Whoa.

0: Number two.
1: Mama, he's crazy.
2: Yeah, the judge.
1: He's crazy over me.
0: And the number one song this week, 1984.
2: The man, Don Williams. That's the thing about love on Country Gold.

0: big crime that needs to be stopped. Where are these pills coming from? And how are kids getting them? 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It may seem harmless, maybe it doesn't even seem like a drug deal, but it definitely is. 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Should buying prescription pills be that easy? 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
6: This is Country Gold, all the country songs you love from the 80s, 90s, early 2000s. I'm Steve Harmon. Joe Nichols is here in just a little bit with a story behind the song, Tequila Makes Your Clothes Fall Off. Can't wait to hear that. Hello, it's Blackhawk with Goodbye, says it all.

0: Goodbye says it all. Henry Paul and Black Hawk on Country Gold. I'm Steve Harmon. Call us with a request, a shout out, good news. Just say hey. 855-958-3774.
1: Hey, Steve. This is Mike from Indiana.
0: Hey, Mike.
1: I sure would like to hear John Conley.
0: Well, I've got my heart set on making you happy, so here he is.

0: John Conley, Got My Heart Set on You by request. Lisa, our Country Gold show numerologist, what year is that from?
1: 1986.
0: Well, we have thousands, literally thousands of songs to choose from, so it's best to help us narrow it down a bit to get to one of your favorites at 855-958-3774.
2: 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I'm just calling from Harrison. 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
1: Hi, my name is Stella. I'm calling from Lake Havasu City, Arizona.
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3: Jeffrey Prater, calling from Salford, Louisiana. I'd like to hear Toby Keith, Should Have Been a Cowboy.

0: Toby Keith on Country Gold. I'm Steve Harmon. Should have been a cowboy. I miss that man. First time I met him, he came into the studio, eyes blood red, with a really angry look. He'd been up all night, and I expected trouble. And he looked at me and he said, "Hey, Harmon, you like my music?" I said, "Yeah." We were pals ever since. I still don't think he had any sleep at all before he walked in. Joe Nichols is coming up. The story behind one of our favorites. Tequila makes your clothes fall off.
1: Tequila!
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0: Hey, take it from me, Steve Harmon. Don't tell Pam Tillis what to do. 21 short years ago, our guest Joe Nichols scored his second number one song, The Story Behind Tequila Makes Her Clothes Fall Off.
1: That's awesome.
0: Maybe I should let you do that. You're the disc jockey.
1: Yeah, yeah. Hey, the story behind the song.
0: Oh, man, you're going to take my job away, you son of a gun. Tequila makes your clothes fall off.
1: Not bad, man.
0: No, stop.
1: You're going to take my job.
0: I'll tell you funny, when the first time I played that, I nearly fell off my chair because I laughed so hard. I thought, now that's going to be in the country music legendary song title Hall of Fame.
1: Dude, hey, I'll tell you what, it's the songwriters did, I mean, an amazing job coming up with something pretty edgy. One morning, a friend of mine called

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1: What?
0: One of the biggest radio stations and certainly one of the biggest audiences in all of radio. They were going to play the song to kind of make fun of it, I think. This is what's new in country music, I guess. They played it and they talked about it afterwards like, hey, that's not bad. I like it. It's not as silly as I thought it was going to be. You know, that's the moment that I thought, wow, if people feel that way about it, then we've got lightning in a bottle. Hey, this is Joe Nichols, and that's my story on Country Gold.

0: Joe Nichols on Country Gold. Tequila makes your clothes fall off. It's Steve Harmon. Joe has a new tune, Say L-A-V. Say La Vie.
1: Yeah, man, and we even got the redneck spelling as long as well. Well, we did it intentionally. I should let everybody know that that's not a typo. It's not. We didn't misspell it on accident.
0: I didn't think that. I'll tell you what I did think. I thought for a second you had taken Emmylou Harris's song and reimagined it.
1: What was? I didn't know she had a song called "Say La Vie."
0: Yeah, c'est la vie, said the old folks. It goes to show you never can tell.
1: Oh, yeah, that was, wasn't that originally like a old Chuck Berry?
0: You're pushing me. Yeah. Remember, I'm a mile long, but I'm only an inch thick.
1: That's awesome.
0: Back to you, Joe Nichols. Here's a little of c'est la

0: Joe Nichols' Gimme That Girl on Country Gold, co-written by soon-to-be Opry member Red Akins. I'm Steve Harmon. Country music news from Joe DiMassina. Chris Stapleton's made music history, all coming up.
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0: Patti Loveless and our Country Gold flashback track, Chains. I'm Steve Harmon, Country Gold Music News. Chris Stapleton made history when Tennessee Whiskey became the first ever country song certified RIAA Double Diamond. I didn't know what it meant. I had to look it up. When a single achieves 20 million in sales and radio plays, ka-ching! Jody Messina has a brand new song called Message in a Bottle. Jody, you're not going to find what you're looking for at the bottom of a bottle.
1: Right.
0: Of course, when

0: I saw that. I thought perhaps you had taken the Police song and wanted to reimagine it or whatever the new cool word is. But this, that's not what this is. This is fabulous. Tell us about Message in a Bottle.
1: Well, I wanted to write something that was the polar opposite of everything coming out of Nashville. Heart broke, go to the bar, you know. And so I wanted to say, don't go to the bar. You're going to regret it tomorrow. I've been there. Don't do it.
0: Joe D. Messina, Message in a Bottle. From her album Bridges, this is Joe D. Messina. Bye-bye on Country Gold. Woo!

0: bye-bye.
1: Joe D. Messina, bye-bye on Country Gold. I'm Steve Harmon. Coming up, our Country Gold Top 3. We'll visit which year, Lisa? Our show numerologist.
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Willie Nelson, I'm begging you, Mama, don't let your babies grow up to be cowboys. 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

0: 74. If we run out of time, we'll start next week's show with them. I promise, I promise.
1: I'm Bobby Johnson out of Meade County. I want you to play My Next Broken Heart from Brooks and Dunn.
0: Well, then we shall.

0: And done, and my next broken heart on Country Gold. And if you see him live, that is our pal Ira Dean from Trick Pony on bass, Steve Harmon. Let's do a Country Gold top three and test our memory. Lisa?
1: This is a Country Gold countdown from this week, 1990. Huh? Number three.
2: He said daddies don't just love their children every now and then.
0: It's the king.
2: It's a love without end. Amen. It's a love without end, amen.
1: Number two.
2: There ain't no place that I'd rather be. Next to you, next to me.
0: Shenandoah.
1: And the number one song this week, 1990.
0: It's Dan Seals. Good Times on Country Gold.

0: Good Times, the number one song this weekend, 1990, Dan Seals on Country Gold. I'm Steve Harmon. Special thanks to this week's guests, Joe Nichols and Joe DiMessina, Terry McBride, John Berry. Will play with us on next week's show. Country Gold, produced in Nashville by Alexis Aiken for Westwood One. All My Bosses. I'm Steve Harmon. See you next week.
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3: Rounds of severe storms are set to bear down on millions across the Midwest and Great Lakes this week. Starting Monday, a level 2 out of 5 severe storm threat is covering major cities, Chicago, Detroit, Cleveland, and Pittsburgh. Damaging winds are expected to be the primary hazard. The U.S. efforts to end the war with Iran seeing new roadblocks this weekend. Israel is formally rejecting President Trump's Gaza Board of Peace plan. Prime Minister Benjamin Netanyahu said today that Hamas must fully demilitarize before any withdrawal of his military could occur. The Palestinian militants have conditionally agreed to the plan, but say Israel continues to sabotage efforts to stop the war. The Powerball jackpot is now worth over $900 million. Nobody matched all six numbers in last night's lottery drawing for about $850 million, so the grand prize rolls over to an estimated $905 million for Monday's Powerball drawing. The cash value of the new jackpot is worth nearly $400 million. I'm Rob Martier.
4: The National Weather Service has issued a severe thunderstorm watch until 4 a.m. for Lake, Porter, Newton, Jasper, and Benton counties in northwest Indiana, and also for Cook, Will, Kankakee, and Iroquois counties in Illinois and points westward. There are some storms in Illinois headed in our direction, and we will keep you updated if any warnings are issued. In addition to the risk for severe weather, these storms could also contain heavy rainfall. A flash flood watch is also in effect for Lake, Porter, Newton, Jasper, and Benton counties until 7 a.m. Central Time, and for LaPorte, Stark, and Pulaski counties until 10 a.m. Central Time. Stay tuned in overnight tonight. We will keep you up to date on the weather situation in Northwest Indiana. For the Region News Team, I'm Jamie Foster.
5: 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Another teenager fell victim to fake pills. 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
2: Well, hello and welcome to American Country Countdown. I'm your host, Ryan Fox, counting down the biggest country songs in the land all the way to number one. And speaking of number one, last week at our top spot was this song from Morgan Wallen.
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2: Does Morgan have what it takes to keep Don't We on top of ACC Mountain for a second consecutive week? Or will we have a brand new number one? Well, there's only one way to find out. Let's line them up and count them down. Kicking things out this weekend from our ACC O'Reilly Auto Parts studio is an ACC debut from our girl Megan Maroney. 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
4: Number

Megan Maroney, number 30 on American Country Countdown. It's Medicine. It's Ryan. And are you on a diet? Well, according to a new survey from sandwich giant Jimmy John's, a study tracking weekly weight fluctuations finds people often weigh the absolute most in the mornings, and specifically on Monday morning after a couple of those cheat meals on the weekend. Well, let's worry about it then, shall we? Slicing our way up the countdown now, Blake Shelton, Let Him In Anyway, ACC. Number

Graylin James, number 28 on American Country Countdown. That's Water to Wedding. I'm Ryan Fox. So one of our most fascinating finds when it comes to new artists here in 2026 is Stella Lefty. Best known for her latest hit, Boston. But Stella is not the only one under her roof who can do the country thing. We talked to Stella about her rising star boyfriend after he sings. Vincent Mason. Let's wish you well. An ACC Extra. Shots.

Vincent Mason with an ACC Extra. I just wish you well on American Country Countdown. It's Ryan Fox. Joining us this weekend on the show is this very talented lady right here.

0: That is, of course, Stella Lefty with Boston, a song that cracked our top 10 last weekend on the show. And Stella, so much to talk to you about. We just played a guy named Vincent Mason here on the show. And I heard that you guys are, can we talk about this? You guys are dating.
1: Yes.
0: And you're a cute couple, by the way.
1: Thank you.
2: And you get the award for best, like, old school, coolest names, Vincent, Stella.
1: True, we sound like grandparents. I didn't even think about that.
2: I didn't think about that.
1: There's a lot of grandmas in the world with the name Stella, you know? And I'm sure there's a lot of grandpas named Vincent, so we are grandparents.
0: Yeah, I didn't even mean it that way, but now that you mention it, yeah. And old souls, right?
1: Yeah, old I love souls. It.
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0: back to the last time you were in nature, what comes to mind? Hiking through a lush forest, floating on a lazy river, or perhaps watching a vibrant sunset on a beach full of glistening plastic bottles and food wrappers? 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

7 on American Country Countdown. That is Worth Your Wild and Ryan Fox. And we're tracking Russell, kind of like when you do with your kids on their phones, make sure they're at the place with their buddies they told you they would be. Russell is in Canada this weekend at the Boots and Hearts Music Festival, just outside Toronto, and then on to Ohio at the Mansfield Speedway for a show. Hudson Westbrook, on the other hand, just wrapped his run with Morgan Wallen last weekend in Philly, and this weekend is in Alexandria, Louisiana. And at number 26 on ACC, this is Painted You Pretty.

painted you pretty. Hudson Westbrook at number 26 on American Country Countdown. And Ryan and Stella Lefty is hanging with us this weekend, the singer of the big hit Boston. And Stella loves a certain baseball movie so much, she named her latest EP after it. Find out which one that is after a guy whose dad once played Major League Baseball, Tim McGraw. It's Live Like You Were Dying, an AC

0: You Were Dying, Tim McGraw, and an ACC Extra on American Country Countdown. And Ryan Fox. Tim played a bucket list show last year in Iowa at the actual Field of Dreams where the movie was filmed. And speaking of that, our guest here on the show this weekend, Stella Lefty, has a little connection to that place.
1: Hey, is this heaven?
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0: Stella, your latest EP is called Is This Heaven, which is the famous line in the movie Field of Dreams. Is that your all-time favorite movie?
3: Favorite movie of all time. It's either between, the Field of Dreams is the most consistently favorite movie I've had forever, but there's other ones that come in, you know, like there's always a top three, top five favorite movies.
0: Yeah.
3: But that one's been consistent my whole life.
0: I love that. Well, my wife loves to watch football. Her dad taught her all about the game. She was kind of a tomboy. Are you a tomboy, Stella Lefty?
3: I mean, it depends who you ask. Okay. But I do love baseball, and I'm a huge Cubs fan. I grew up obviously outside Chicago, so I'm a Cubs girl, you know.
0: Second favorite movie, what would that be?
3: How to Lose a Guy in 10 Days.
4: Hi, I'm Benjamin Barry.
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3: I'm a huge
0: Matthew McConaughey.
3: Yeah, my head is in like Ryan. I'm thinking about Ryan Reynolds. I don't know why The Proposal was also another one. But
0: yeah.
3: Matthew McConaughey, I love Matthew McConaughey, and he's amazing in that movie, and it's so fun to watch that movie.

0: For Northwest Indiana, continued chances of scattered showers and thunderstorms for the overnight hours. Could see some heavy rainfall overnight with a mostly cloudy sky and a low of 72 degrees. For the daytime on Monday, it will be partly clear, but we still have a chance of scattered showers and thunderstorms in the afternoon. It will be humid with a high of 84. Monday night, partly to mostly cloudy, scattered showers and thunderstorms, low 68. For Tuesday, mainly cloudy, chance of a shower or thunderstorm, humid once again with a high in the low 80s. And on Wednesday, partly clear, chance of a shower or thunderstorm, humid, and a high in the low 80s.
1: This is McGruff the Crime Dog, and I need you to help me take a bite out of crime. Another teenager fell victim to fake pills. Smells like big crime that needs to be stopped. Where are these pills coming from, and how are kids getting them? Right from under our noses, crooks are targeting kids on social media and selling them counterfeit pills that could seal their fate with a click of a button. It may seem harmless, maybe it doesn't even seem like a drug deal, but it definitely is. So before buying pills online, think about this. Should buying prescription pills be that easy? Think these pills are tested and safe? Think they're the same ones you get from a doctor? You know they're not. Did you know that many fake pills contain fentanyl? And an amount small enough to fit on the tip of a pencil can be lethal. Listen, before buying

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0: Dustin Lynch at number 25 on American Country Countdown. That's Easy to Love. It's Ryan Fox. And up next, we hop on board our ACC time machine where I give you the facts and you tell me the year they happened in. Let's see just how good you are. But first, Ella Langley's moved up four notches this weekend with Loving Life Again. 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
1: And that song by Shania Twain is the subject of our ACC Time Machine. This is where we give you the facts and you tell us the year they happened in. And speaking of Shania, she recently opened up to People about who she would want to play her in a movie about her life.
4: So I will say that I do have two actresses in mind, but I don't want to say because I don't want to jinx it and then put it out there and then it doesn't happen.
1: Bill Clinton was president of the United States during this year we've traveled to in our ACC Time Machine, serving as the nation's 42nd president.
5: I don't know anything about Ryan. 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

new daddy, Parker McCollum, with an ACC Next track, New and Now. It's killing me on American Country Countdown. And congrats to Parker and his wife, Hallie, on their brand new baby boy, whose name is Rocker Tommy Light McCollum. He's got to go by Rocker, right? Such a cool name. It's Ryan Fox. Happy weekend to you. Okay, what is the secret to having clear skin? Megan Maroney is sharing a big tip, and it might surprise you, too. It's in 6 minutes. First, though, John Party at Boots Off, American Country Countdown.

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0: That's a song that put Megan Maroney on the map back in 2023. The breakout hit for Megan, Tennessee Orange, on American Country Countdown. And Ryan Fox, and certainly no orange spray tan or fake looking skin when it comes to Megan's appearance. She looks flawless. But as she recently told Cosmo, she does have one very important skincare tip if you want to keep it looking great.
1: What's your secret to perfect skin? 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Get the stressful man out of your life and wash your face.
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4: Rounds of severe storms are set to bear down on millions across the Midwest and the Great Lakes this week. Damaging winds are expected to be the primary hazard. Widespread rain totals of up to 3 inches could also be seen across the region as the week moves forward. Localized pockets of 3 to 5 inches of rain are possible. U.S. efforts to end the war with Iran are getting some major pushback. Israel's formally rejecting President Trump's Gaza Board of Peace plan. Prime Minister Benjamin Netanyahu said that Hamas must fully demilitarize before any withdrawal of his military could occur. Meanwhile, Iran has issued a list of demands it says must be met before the Strait of Hormuz is reopened. Iran is also calling for the U.S. to lift its blockade of the country and withdraw the American military from the region. The Powerball jackpot is growing. Nobody matched all six numbers in Saturday night's drawing, so the grand prize rolls over to an estimated $905 million for Monday. The cash value of that, nearly $400 million. I'm Tammy Trujillo.
5: The National Weather Service has issued a severe thunderstorm watch until 4 a.m. for Lake, Porter, Newton, Jasper, and Benton counties in northwest Indiana, and also for Cook, Will, Kankakee, and Iroquois counties in Illinois and points westward. There are some storms in Illinois headed in our direction, and we will keep you updated if any warnings are issued. In addition to the risk for severe weather, these storms could also contain heavy rainfall. A flash flood watch is also in effect for Lake, Porter, Newton, Jasper, and Benton counties until 7 a.m. Central Time, and for LaPorte, Stark, and Pulaski counties until 10 a.m. Central Time. Stay tuned in overnight tonight. We will keep you up to date on the weather situation in northwest Indiana. For the Region News Team, I'm Jamie Foster.
6: 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Another teenager fell victim to fake pills. 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
5: Coast to coast and around the world, this is American Country Countdown. I'm your host, Ryan Fox from the ACC O'Reilly Auto Parts Studio. And do you remember Groupon? What a massive phenomenon it was back in the day. What if I told you I'm about to talk to the daughter of the man who started that company, and she's also a country star? Don't move, that's here in the next 15 minutes. Plus, Al Dean, Luke Bryan, and Dierks Bentley are all here this hour. So let's get back to it with Jelly Roll. 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

0: Jelly Roll, number 22 on American Country Countdown. That's Hands Up. It's Ryan here. And are you in the car this weekend listening to the show? Well, there's a good chance this applies to you. The average person spends approximately 6 months of their life waiting at red traffic lights. Yes, on average, a human encounters around 2,000 red lights per year. And the typical wait at each light is about 75 seconds. When multiplied over an average lifespan of 80 years, this adds up to about 160,000 red lights, totaling about 6 months of red light waiting time. Oh, my head hurts just thinking about that. Well, we're keeping our hands at 10 and 2 and driving, or shall I say riding, with Cody Johnson, new and now, with Horseback and ACC Next Track.
1: He's a ranch hand in a pinch, man. Hotter than the red on the cattle brand. Cause she's a gold digger with a quick trigger. A cast iron skillet swinging lid flipper. Now he's a double wide on the county line. Sipping on a six pack of Lone Star Light. She did him dirty, took him to the

around midnight. He took his lucky fence pliers and a mag light. He cut the fence out. He snuck on in. One whistle in the wind and that buckskin. 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He had the saddle already, so he saddled up. 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

Eric Church, Morgan Wallen, and Tim McGraw. It's MacArthur on American Country Countdown. Ryan here, enjoying our hang this weekend with newcomer Stella Lefty. And sometimes in order to know where you're going, you have to know where you've been. Pretty sure I heard that in a Disney movie one time. Well, anyway, Stella is revealing to us where her last name came from, and it might surprise you. That's after Stella's friend Kelsey Ballerini sings her breakout hit from 2015, Love Me Like You Mean It, American.

Kelsea Ballerini and her breakout hit from 2015. That's Love Me Like You Mean It on American Country Countdown. It's Ryan hanging with this breakout star this weekend on ACC.

0: Her name is Stella Lefty, and that is a huge breakout hit for you. It is called Boston. But some people may not realize that your real last name is not Lefty. It is, let me see if I get this right, Lepkowski.
1: Yes, you pronounced it right.
0: Oh, I got it right?
1: Yeah.
0: Nice.
1: That's, you killed that.
0: So how did it get shortened?
1: It's a lame story because my grandpa, like my dad's dad, went by Lefty because Lepkowski is like the most it's like no one gets it right, you know? No. It's like a very tough last name to have. And so my dad and my dad's brother, Steve went by Lefty because he was a baseball player. And so I think everybody on the team just started calling him Lefty because, you know, and I also think he's left-handed. So I think it was like, for him, it was like, he's the real Lefty. He's OG Lefty. And then I and my two brothers, we just started going by Lefty because we were like, this last name is not lit. We were like, this last name is not great.
0: I know the feeling because I've talked to people that have gone through the roll call in school. You were like cringing when the substitute was there. Get down
1: to
0: your
1: name. Oh my God. I mean, that is like a whole, I feel like when I got to high school, I was just praying to God that like people like teach, because everyone knew me as Lefty anyway. Like yeah. I was just like, I really hope that the teachers catch on because it is, it always gets butchered. Like it's they're like, I don't even know where to begin with this.
0: Just coming up with new ways to pronounce it all the time.
1: New ways all the time.
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4: This is McGruff the Crime Dog, and I need you to help me take a bite out of crime. Another teenager fell victim to fake pills. 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

0: Riley Green with some help from Toby Keith, number 20 on American Country Countdown. It's Think As You Drunk, here with Ryan. Having so much fun with the singer of the big hit Boston, Stella Lefty, with us right now on ACC. And is this true? I heard somewhere that your dad was one of the guys who founded Groupon.
1: He did.
2: That's awesome.
1: I mean, when I was a little child.
2: And so everyone's like always asking you if you get killer deals and things like that.
1: I'm so dead. No, I actually never get asked that because he hasn't done that. He does something else now. So I feel like, you know, it's such a, I was so young, like when all that was happening. And so I think I just, you know, I never got the jokes about it. No one brought the jokes to me, but I mean, they're good, you know, they're good.
3: Number 19.

Lainey Wilson with some help from John Mayer. Phone Keys Wallet, number 19 on American Country Countdown. It's Ryan Fox with all the hits and the stars, coast to coast and around the world. It's definitely been a warmer summer for most of North America, but what's the best place to get a frosty treat? We'll run down the best fast food ice creams with our ACC Inside America. 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
1: And speaking of sweet treats, a new ranking just out has revealed the best fast food soft serve ice cream places in North America. And here is the full breakdown. At number five is Dairy Queen. 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Number four is Chick-fil-A. 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Oh yeah, the Oreo Blast there, top notch. So how does this match up to your list? I'm kind of surprised that McDonald's and Culver's didn't make it. You can hit me up at AmericanCountryCountdown.com and on socials at Ryan Fox Now. 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
4: For Northwest Indiana, mostly cloudy overnight with a continued chance of isolated showers and thunderstorms. It will be mostly cloudy with a low in the low 70s. For the daytime on Monday, a chance of showers and thunderstorms in the afternoon. We could see some peaks of the sunshine, a high of 84 and humid. For Monday night, a chance of a shower or thunderstorm, mostly cloudy and a low 68. For Tuesday, mainly cloudy, a chance of a shower or thunderstorm. It will be humid once again on Tuesday with a high of 83. And for Wednesday, partly clear, a chance of a shower or thunderstorm and humid with a high in the low 80s.
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0: New and now, it's an ACC Next track, Jacob Hackworth. What took you so long? On American Country Countdown, Ryan here. One of the best things about country music is the fact that the artists are just so dang honest. 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

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And we like cornbread and biscuits, and if it's broke around here, we fix it. I can take y'all where you need to go, down to my hood, back in them woods. We do it different round here, that's right, but we sure do it good, and we do it all night. See, if you really want to know how it feels to get off the road, trucks and four wheels, jump on in, and man, tell your friends, we'll raise some hell with a black.

0: Jason Aldean, Dirt Road Anthem, and ACC Extra on American Country Countdown. It's Ryan, and that song is appropriate as Jason was recently on the Try That in a Small Town podcast talking about the hard truth of the touring life.
1: People see like the fun side of it, being on the road and the show, the glamorous part of it and all that stuff. But there's a lot of days we look like, yeah, too, walking through the airport just like, please, nobody stop me today. But it's like, it's a lot of travel. The traveling's the thing. And that's the thing that gets you. And like you said, you got kids, you miss a lot of the highlights of them growing up and those things and stuff. And some people aren't willing to give those things up.
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3: 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Another teenager fell victim to fake pills. 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

0: say so. Dan and Shay moved up two spots to 17 on American Country Countdown at Say So. It's Ray and Fox with the hits and the stars coast to coast and around the world. And who better to get a cure for a hangover than from two guys who have probably had their fair share? Talking about Luke Bryan and Dierks Bentley. And we'll get to those boys after Zach Topp. South of Sanity, ACC.
1: Numbers.

0: Dierks Bentley and his former ACC number one, drunk on a plane on American Country Countdown. Here with Ryan Fox. And Dierks Bentley and Luke Bryan are two of the funniest guys in country. And recently, my friend Cody Allen asked them if they had any hangover cures.
1: Man, spend less time with Luke Bryan.
2: You got a good hangover cure, though?
1: It's all BS. There's no shortcuts.
2: You just got to wear it.
1: Yeah, there's no shortcuts around
2: you
1: it.
2: You know what my hangover cure is? Just get busy doing something. Like, just set a task. Like, I had a bad hangover July 5th. Well, not this morning. I was pretty good this morning. But I woke up, and me and my buddy from back home, we were like, oh, my God, what do we do? And I was like, let's just go to a grocery store and buy a bunch of things to cook. And then in the grocery store, we bought all this stuff. And then we actually drank a beer in the grocery store.
3: It worked out.
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5: Michigan's Democratic nominee for U.S. Senate says he hopes former President Obama will campaign for him. During an appearance on NBC's Meet the Press, Abdul Al-Sayed said he spoke with Obama following his primary victory last week, calling their conversation really warm and inspiring. Former Secretary of Defense Mark Esper says Iran's demands for reopening the Strait of Hormuz are ridiculous. During an appearance on ABC's This Week, Esper said the new set of requirements shows Iran believes it has the upper hand. Those demands include the U.S. lifting its blockade, withdrawing the American military from the region, and ending attacks on Iranian allies in the region. NBA great Don Nelson has died at the age of 86. He played in five NBA championships with the Boston Celtics and was a three-time NBA Coach of the Year winner. He was inducted into the Naismith Basketball Hall of Fame in 2012. I'm Tammy Trujillo.
6: For Northwest Indiana, continued chances of scattered showers and thunderstorms for the overnight hours. Could see some heavy rainfall overnight with a mostly cloudy sky and a low of 72 degrees. For the daytime on Monday, it will be partly clear, but we still have a chance of scattered showers and thunderstorms in the afternoon. It will be humid with a high of 84. Monday night, partly to mostly cloudy, scattered showers and thunderstorms, low 68. For Tuesday, mainly cloudy, chance of a shower or thunderstorm, humid once again with a high in the low 80s. And on Wednesday, partly clear, chance of a shower or thunderstorm, humid, and a high in the low 80s.
7: This is McGruff the Crime Dog, and I need you to help me take a bite out of crime. Another teenager fell victim to fake pills. 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

0: is the number one country music countdown in the world, American Country Countdown. I'm your host, Ryan Fox, and a lot of fun on deck this hour, including Boston singer Stella Lefty revealing to us the one thing she's never had for her birthday. Maybe you can relate. Plus, Megan Maroney's strange tipsy trait and what Riley Green says no to. But first, back to the show and Lauren Elena with Chase Matthew. It's All My Exes, American Country Countdown.
1: Number 15.

Lauren Elena and Chase Matthew, All My Exes, number 15 on American Country Countdown. You got Ryan Fox and Shaboozy's new song, Move On, is up next. And I love this lyric from this tune. Who taught you how to move on? Who showed you how to make it look so dang easy? I mean, I'm not sure if Hallmark wants to get into cards for breakups, but if they did, I mean, it's right there, guys. You're welcome. Kevin Powers and Shaboozy sitting just outside the countdown with an ACC next track.

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0: Morgan Wallen with our biggest mover of the week, debuting all the way up at number 14. Good enough to be our ACC heat seeker. It's Been By Now on American Country Countdown. Here with Ryan, and Stella Lefty has definitely never had this happen to her, but she's hoping that'll change when her birthday comes around. Hang on, Stella will tell us what that is after this former ACC number one from 25 years ago. Tim McGraw, My Next 30 Years, American Country Countdown.
1: I think I'll take a moment to celebrate my age, the ending of an era and the turning of a page.

number one all the way back in 2001 here at American Country Countdown. Tim McGraw, my next 30 years. And Ryan getting to hang with Stella Lefty this weekend on ACC.

0: Stella, your song still set to come here on the show, but I imagine your family, after seeing all that has happened to you lately, they got to be pretty proud, right?
1: They are. It's really funny because my dad is a huge music lover. He's like who brought me onto my love of country music. Like he started this obsession for me. He's having the most fun living vicariously through me because he's just like such a fan of all of the people. Like I think it's exciting for all of them to just like get to, you know, take a back seat on it and watch.
0: You've got a birthday coming up. Are you big on celebrating those? Go more low key?
1: I'll probably be more low key, I think. I'll probably be working on my birthday. Realistically.
0: Okay. But like normally, do you like surprise parties or just not so much? Or
1: I've never had a surprise party, so I don't know.
0: All right. Note to Vincent Mason, your boyfriend. If you're listening right now, Vincent, just going to put that out there. Just saying.
1: Yeah, that's good.
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2: This is McGruff the Crime Dog, and I need you to help me take a bite out of crime. Another teenager fell victim to fake pills. 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
7: Number

Luke Bryan up one notch to number 13 on American Country Countdown. It's country and she knows it. It's Ryan Fox, and I think I'm a pretty happy guy, but if you want to be happier, pick up the tab. This is according to Good Housekeeping, who says treating a friend to a cappuccino offers a bigger happiness boost than hitting the Starbucks solo. Like, I want to say that spending just $5 on another person can make a significant difference in your mood by the end of the day. I don't know if anyone in front of you has ever paid for you in the drive-thru when you've been out and about. I swear it happened to me recently, and I was in the best mood all day. No kidding. Just some food for thought. While John Morgan sings his latest, Kid Myself, American Country Countdown. Number

Kid Myself, number 12, John Morgan on American Country Countdown. And Ryan here. And up next, Megan Maroney reveals the most country thing about her and how Kenny Chesney could spot it every time.

0: Still breathing.
1: Megan Maroney at an ACC Extra. Am I okay? American Country Countdown with Ryan. And speaking of Megan, she was answering a whole slew of tough questions from Cosmo recently, including this very revealing question right here.
2: What's the most country thing about you? When I start drinking, my accent turns up to like I feel like I have a pretty neutral speaking accent. And then second I get a little tipsy, it's just like, you can't even understand what I'm saying. Kenny calls me Loretta because whenever I get drunk, I'm like, what the hell y'all are doing over there?
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4: The National Weather Service has issued a severe thunderstorm warning for southern Newton and southern Jasper counties in northwest Indiana, also for southern Iroquois County in Illinois. Radar indicates these storms are capable of 60-mile-per-hour wind gusts and nickel-sized hail. Expect damage to roofs, siding, and trees. Locations impacted include Watseka, Fowler, Kentland, Milford, Otterbein, Remington, Oxford, Shelton, Goodland, Boswell, Earl Park, Stockland, Crescent City, Woodland, Wellington, Ambia, Iroquois, Dunnington, Claytonville, Templeton, and Swainington. Once again, the National Weather Service has issued a severe thunderstorm warning for southern Newton and Jasper counties in northwest Indiana and southern Iroquois County in Illinois, in effect until 3:15 this morning, Central Time.
5: For northwest Indiana, partly to mostly cloudy overnight with a continued chance of showers and thunderstorms. Our low hanging around 72 degrees. For the daytime on Monday, it will be partly clear. We've got a chance of a scattered shower or thunderstorm in the afternoon, humid and a high of 84. Partly to mostly cloudy for Monday nights, a chance of shower or thunderstorm, a low in the upper 60s. For Tuesday, mostly cloudy, chance of a shower or thunderstorm with a high in the low 80s. And for Wednesday, humidity continues, partly clear, chance of a shower or thunderstorm and a high in the low 80s.
6: This is McGruff the Crime Dog, and I need you to help me take a bite out of crime. Another teenager fell victim to fake pills. Smells like big crime that needs to be stopped. Where are these pills coming from, and how are kids getting them? Right from under

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4: The National Weather Service has issued a severe thunderstorm warning for southern Newton and southern Jasper counties in northwest Indiana, also for southern Iroquois County in Illinois. Radar indicates these storms are capable of 60-mile-per-hour wind gusts and nickel-sized hail. Expect damage to roofs, siding, and trees. Locations impacted include Watseka, Fowler, Kentland, Milford, Otterbane, Remington, Oxford, Shelton, Goodland, Boswell, Earl Park, Stockland, Crescent City, Woodland, Wellington, Ambia, Iroquois, Dunnington, Claytonville, Templeton, and Swainington. Once again, the National Weather Service has issued a severe thunderstorm warning for southern Newton and Jasper counties in northwest Indiana and southern Iroquois County in Illinois, in effect until 3:15 this morning, Central Time.
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0: George Burge with Luke Bryan. It's Ride, Ride, Ride, number 11 on American Country Countdown. Ryan Fox with all the hits and the stars. As we roll from fall to summer, we see a changing of the leaves and a change of tours, with many acts either hitting it hard in the summer and then resting in the fall, while others take the summer off and then hit the road till Christmas. And speaking of that, wait to hear what Riley Green has had to turn down when it comes to touring. He shares in two songs. First, though, Kenny Chesney kicking off the top 10. It's Carry On, ACC.
1: Number

0: most recent ACC number one, Riley Green. That's Changed My Mind on American Country Countdown with Ryan Fox. And speaking of Riley, on his recent visit to the Theo Von podcast, he said there is benefits of both opening and headlining when it comes to touring, but that at some point he had to make a tough decision.
1: I have to turn down some tours because I can make more money touring them on. Plus, I feel like there's a little bit of, if you get caught in that opening act role, it's hard to get out of it. If you never go, because, you know, like, what's open for somebody's great because, one, you got guaranteed money. The venue, if it snows and the venue shuts down, you still get paid. You don't have to pay for production, catering, anything like that. So there's no overhead, and you get in front of new fans. So it's a great way to get some exposure. But if you don't go play your own show, you're not building a fan base.
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3: This is McGruff the Crime Dog, and I need you to help me take a bite out of crime. Another teenager fell victim to fake pills. 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

0: Good Country, Jane Proffitt in ACC Extra on American Country Countdown. And Ryan having so much fun on the show this weekend with Stella Lefty. She's got the huge breakout hit called Boston. And we're about to play it here, Stella, but congratulations on this song. Wow.
1: Thank you so much. And thank you for playing Boston.
0: Oh, of course. We love it. So you grew up just outside Chicago. So we have to ask, why Boston?
1: You know, it's so weird. I feel like someone said something the other day where like songs, just like certain types of songs like come from the universe and you can't explain them and you don't understand why they happen the way that they do. And I think Boston for me was that. Like, I was in Nashville and I wrote the chorus to that by myself, and I was sitting at a Boston piano, and I didn't know that it was a Boston piano until months after the fact. And so I think there was something in the universe, I have to say. So
0: beautiful song. Do people give you crap about the lyric where it says, I like it when you're nice to me?
1: Yes, I've gotten it today, in fact. I've already gotten for it.
0: Like, raise the standards
1: the
0: a
1: bar.
0: Little bit.
1: Yeah. I know, people are like, why is the bar so low? And I'm like, you know, I think that's just the reality of the situation.
0: It's being real. It's being real.
1: It's the reality.
2: Number

0: Up one spot to number 9 on this weekend's American Country Countdown. Our special guest this weekend, Stella Lefty. What a hit, Stella. That is Boston. And have you heard this? Jason Aldean says he knew that song was a hit because his kids sing it all the time.
1: I saw that. My mom was freaking out. And she told me that like a few weeks ago because I didn't see it. But I'm a huge Jason Aldean fan. I love him. And my mom was like, you will not believe. Like, who knew the song was a hit? And I was like, ugh. But
0: are there any other artists that have surprised you with liking the song? You're like, oh, wow. I didn't know they liked it.
1: I mean, Kenny Chesney reached out about Boston, which was amazing because I'm also such a huge Kenny Chesney fan. But he liked Boston and I was like, how do you even know who I am? What's happening? I'm like, this is crazy.
0: And he's got the song that he covers, Please Come to Boston. So maybe there's a mashup there. Who knows?
1: Yes, yes.
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2: The longest running country music countdown in the world. 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I'm your host, Ryan Fox, in the ACC O'Reilly Auto Parts studio, and away we go for the fourth and final hour of this weekend's ACC. And the team here has just handed me a sealed envelope with the number one song inside, so we'll both learn who'll be in the top spot together. 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But first, back to the countdown as we push for that number one spot, and Taylor Swift, I Knew It, I Knew You. 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
0: Number

I knew it. I knew you. Taylor Swift holding at number 8 on this weekend's American Country Countdown. I'm Ryan, and we all know if we dip into the cable news shows or social media, there's a lot being said about what divides us. But instead, why don't we talk about things we can all agree on? According to Esquire magazine, those things include pizza, cheeseburgers, Dolly Parton, cornhole, lottery scratch tickets, and peanut butter and jelly sandwiches. I mean, they all make you smile, don't they? Oh, and what if we add to the list Ashley McBride? She's here now with What If We Don't, an ACC Extra. This is-

down at number 7. That's Woman on American Country Countdown. It's Ryan Fox with all the hits and the stars, coast to coast and around the world. And up next, we always try to have a little fun with our guests here on the show every weekend, and it's certainly easy to do when you're hanging with Stella Lefty. And in honor of her latest EP called Is This Heaven, we're going to play a little game with Stella called the Is This Heaven game. That's after Jackson Dean in Heavens to Betsy, an ACC Extra.

Jackson Dean, Heavens to Betsy, a former ACC number one and an ACC extra on American Country Countdown. Here with Ryan, Stella Lefty is our special guest on the show here this weekend.

0: Stella, we just heard you sing that song back at number 9 here on ACC. So excited about that. It's on your latest EP called Is This Heaven? And in honor of that, I thought we'd play a little game with you called the Is This Heaven game. And basically, I'm going to list some things up for you, and you just tell me if you think these things are heaven or hell for you. All right?
1: Okay, I'm excited.
0: All right. Pumpkin spice season.
1: I like it, heaven.
0: Social media.
1: Heaven, because I'm grateful for it, you know? Yeah. It has its moments of being hell for sure.
0: Doing the laundry.
1: I mean, like, hell. But, like, it must be done. Otherwise, everyone smells bad forever.
0: Is it heaven or hell, Stella Lefty? Cooking, do you like it?
1: I like making pasta. Pasta is my favorite food. That's what I eat every day for every dinner that I've ever had. So, heaven.
0: Camping.
1: Heaven.
0: Manny's and petties.
1: I don't get manny's and petties, so I'm going to say hell. Sitting, the ADHD kicks in. It takes so long, and I, like, always bite my nails off anyways, so it just ends up being, like, you know.
0: What's the point?
1: It's not for me.
0: Couple more. Going out. Are you a homebody? Is this heaven or hell? Going out.
1: Going out. Heaven. So fun.
0: Waiting to go out on stage.

0: age?
1: Hell, because heaven when you get on stage, but hell when you're sitting there freaking out.
0: Overthinking it, perhaps.
1: Oh, my God.
0: Yeah, I do that. And finally, heaven or hell, Stella Lefty, watching Boston on its rise to number one.
1: Heaven. Imagine I was like, hell. No, heaven. I mean, it's amazing. It's amazing. And I'm so grateful to everybody who listens. So definitely heaven.
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3: This is McGruff the Crime Dog, and I need you to help me take a bite out of crime. Another teenager fell victim to fake pills. 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
1: Josh Ross coming in at number six on this weekend's ACC. That's AA Look here with Ryan Fox. And we take a little break here from the countdown. Up next, to shine a light on not only how George Strait gives back, but also a little history lesson about the king. It's after Here for a Good Time and AC.

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0: I'm Ryan, and it's King George who's the subject of this weekend's ACC Bright Side. You see, George has long supported the American military for almost two decades across dozens of states. George Strait has allowed Military Warriors Support Foundation the opportunity to present approximately 120 homes to combat wounded veterans and Gold Star families free of charge. Quite the accomplishment and such a fantastic way to honor the sacrifices of our brave men and women in uniform. By the way, did you know that George Strait served in the U.S. Army himself from 1971 to 1975? He was stationed at Schofield Barracks in Hawaii and attained the rank of corporal. And we're not only thankful for his service, but his outstanding support of our military veterans and their families. But if you want to follow in George Strait's footsteps, you can by donating right now at militarywarriors.org. And it's country stars like these that make us love taking a look on the bright side. Paid for by Wyman Stainless Steel 3-in-1 Clean Shine Protect. Your kitchen says a lot about you. Let it brag.
1: He's counting them down for you.
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0: This is McGruff the Crime Dog, and I need you to help me take a bite out of crime. Another teenager fell victim to fake pills. Smells like big crime that needs to be stopped. Where are these pills coming from, and how are kids getting them? 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It may seem harmless, maybe it doesn't even seem like a drug deal, but it definitely is. 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Should buying prescription pills be that easy? 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

0: very latest from Chase Matthew, holding it down in ACC Next Track, new and now on American Country Countdown. It's Ryan Fox, and I got a tip that can help you with your dating life if you're single. And if you're married, you can see what it's like to be single when I reveal this advice in two songs. Hang on. First, though, Bailey Zimmerman and Chevy Silverado, American Country Countdown.
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0: Chad Paisley getting a little mud on the tires and ACC Extra on American Country Countdown. And speaking of messy cars, I thought this might be helpful. A Ryan Fox PSA, if you will, based on the story that I just found here. Ladies, if you want to make a good impression on a guy that you'd like to date, wash your car. Yeah, almost half of all men judge their dates less by the make and model of their car than by how clean it is. If your car is dirty outside and cluttered inside, it creates a negative first impression that could impact the evening. Oh my, Uber never looked so good. Does a dirty car make a bad impression? Let me know. You can hit me up on socials anywhere, anytime, at Ryan Fox Now, as the countdown rolls on.
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2: 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Another teenager fell victim to fake pills. 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

Jason Aldean down two spots to number four on this weekend's American Country Countdown. That's Don't Tell Me. I'm Ryan, and we are absolutely log jammed from number four to number one. And that includes this song from Luke Combs, holding steady this weekend. It's Be By You, ACC.

0: Luke Combs working his way to number one at number three this weekend on American Country Countdown. It's Be By You. I'm Ryan Fox, and big congrats going out to Luke as he broke a Guinness World Record as the first solo country act to headline London's 90,000-seat Wembley Stadium. He did three shows at the venue, concluding a 23-day run as part of his My Kind of Saturday Night World Tour across North America and Europe. By the way, the last act to achieve this feat has a country connection. It happened back in 2025 when Taylor Swift's Eras Tour played eight shows at Wembley. Way to go, Luke.
1: Coming up next.
0: 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On the way, we reveal the number one song in the land when American Country Countdown comes right back.
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3: I got to see Morgan Wallen wrap up his Still the Problem tour last weekend in Philadelphia. What a show. What a crowd at Lincoln Financial Field. You know, Morgan is done touring now, but that doesn't mean he isn't still competing here at ACC. In fact, he's competing with himself for the top spot. One of the songs is this one he sang on stage last weekend in Philly with Ella Langley. I Can't Love You Anymore, American Country Countdown.
0: Number two.

Ella Langley and Morgan Wallen holding steady at number two once again this weekend on American Country Countdown. It's I Can't Love You Anymore. It's Ryan Fox. And now we have arrived to the number one song in America. And it's by one of the artists we just heard in that last song. In fact, with this week at number one, this artist becomes the first artist to hold the top two spots for multiple weeks in two different runs. He first achieved this feat of controlling the top two spots in our chart for 4 weeks in a row back in July of 2024. With his collab with Post Malone, I Had Some Help, and his team up with Ernest called Cowgirls. Add to that, he already had our highest debut of the week earlier in the show with his latest smash, Been By Now. And you'd think that'd be enough, but he's not.

not done, because for the second week in a row, he has the number two and number one songs in the land. The number one song in America on American Country Countdown for the second straight week belongs to Morgan Wallen. This is Don't We? Number

0: you have it. The number one song in America on American Country Countdown. It's Morgan Wallen with Don't We. American Country Countdown is the longest running country countdown show in the USA. Broadcasting this week and every week from our ACC O'Reilly Auto Parts studio, the countdown was created by Casey Kasem, Dom Bastani, and Tom Rounds. ACC is a production of Westwood One. Special thanks to Chris Carson, Dingo O'Brien, Corey Linton, and Susan Stevens for helping us bring you the biggest hits and the biggest stars every weekend right here. A big thanks to our special guest this week, Stella Lefty. And make sure you join us next week when more big stars will be dropping by, and we may just have a brand new number one song. Until then, this is Ryan Fox saying be safe, take care of each other, and we'll see you then.
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3: Heavy storms are forecast across the Midwest and Great Lakes this week. Starting today, a level 2 out of 5 severe storm threat is covering major cities including Chicago, Detroit, Cleveland, and Pittsburgh. Damaging winds are expected to be the primary hazard.

0: desert. Israeli Prime Minister Benjamin Netanyahu is formally rejecting President Trump's Gaza peace plan. Sara Lee Kessler reports.
1: Netanyahu said Sunday he won't withdraw Israel's troops from Gaza until Hamas completely disarms. Meantime, Palestinian militants have conditionally agreed to the 15-point peace plan, but claim that Israel is continuing to sabotage efforts to stop the war. I'm Sara Lee Kessler.
0: And Taylor Farms is recalling products containing jalapenos over possible salmonella contamination. It comes after the California-based company pulled lettuce linked to the ongoing cyclospora outbreak. Taylor Farms said the recalled products include salsas and guacamole, flagged after the fresh peppers were recalled by Coast Citrus Distributors. I'm Mark Mayfield.
2: For Northwest Indiana, partly to mostly cloudy overnight with a continued chance of showers and thunderstorms. Our low hanging around 72 degrees. For the daytime on Monday, it will be partly clear. We've got a chance of a scattered shower or thunderstorm in the afternoon, humid and a high of 84. Partly to mostly cloudy for Monday nights, a chance of shower or thunderstorm, a low in the upper 60s. For Tuesday, mostly cloudy, chance of a shower or thunderstorm with a high in the low 80s. And for Wednesday, humidity continues, partly clear, chance of a shower or thunderstorm and a high in the low 80s.

0: For Northwest Indiana, mostly cloudy overnight with a continued chance of isolated showers and thunderstorms. It will be mostly cloudy with a low in the low 70s. For the daytime on Monday, a chance of showers and thunderstorms in the afternoon. We could see some peaks of the sunshine, a high of 84 and humid. For Monday night, a chance of a shower or thunderstorm, mostly cloudy and a low 68. For Tuesday, mainly cloudy, a chance of a shower or thunderstorm. It will be humid once again on Tuesday with a high of 83. And for Wednesday, partly clear, a chance of a shower or thunderstorm and humid with a high in the low 80s.
1: 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It brings the heat.
2: Temperatures are going to surge, and as a result, it's going to get hot around here.
1: It brings the storms.
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2: He works way too much for way too little. 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

Another Monday morning in the region, and maybe it is back to school week if you haven't gotten all your supplies yet. You do still have a few days to do so. I believe most schools in the region start on Wednesday, and that means all those back to school traditions are underway. We're celebrating them throughout the morning on Indiana 105. Here's Dustin Lynch.

Megan Maroney on the Country Station. It's Indiana 105. Good morning. I'm Katie Day, and I hope you had a good weekend. Mondays can be tough, but that's exactly why we get the week started off together.

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0: We're feeling good. Question of the day is going to go up on Facebook here in about an hour at Indiana 105. We're going to take a look at what is trending online with the Viral Spiral at 7:30. And I know the job market right now can be brutal, but really ask yourself how bad you want it before doing something so permanent. 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
2: Off to a pretty good start across Northwest Indiana. Major highways and expressways moving along in pretty good shape. U.S. 20, though, at Samuelson Road in Portage there, that big crossroads there, 394. That signal is out, so you have to treat that as an always stop. Inbound forward to the Rand, looking pretty good so far this morning. South Shore trains reporting on time. Scott Rosenberg, Region News Team Traffic.
3: For Northwest Indiana, chance of showers and storms today, highs in the lower 80s. West wind around 5 miles an hour, gusts as high as 10. Showers and storms likely tonight, low around 68. Showers and thunderstorms likely Tuesday, highs in the lower 80s. That's your region forecast.
0: 518, good morning. Taking a look around the region, Valparaiso 72, Winfield 72, and Munster at 72.
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The job search these days is stressful enough. Now people are considering going under the needle just to get scheduled with a screening interview. More on that in 6 minutes on Indiana 105. Here's Trace Adkins.

0: safe to say the job market has officially gotten out of hand. It's Katie on Indiana 105, and a San Francisco tech CEO is apologizing after offering job interviews to applicants that were willing to get tattooed at a company event, which might sound a little crazy, but seven people actually did it, so they obviously wanted to make an impression. Some of them even got the company logo, but this whole stunt resulted in some serious backlash, so the CEO has offered to pay for their tattoo removal, which is good, but I can't really judge, since I one time spent $90 sending gourmet cookies to a company after an interview in hopes of standing out, and instead, they just ghosted me.
1: Chicago's Shedd Aquarium recently took in some beluga whales in need of a new home. Region News team's James

This is a hotel perk you probably use all the time, but it could be putting your information at risk. More on that in just 6 minutes on Indiana 105.

0: The Wi-Fi may be free, but it could be at risk. It's Katie on Indiana 105, and Microsoft has issued a security warning about hotel Wi-Fi. The company says that Russian hackers are using phony sign-in pages to break into accounts. They also say that we should assume the public and hotel Wi-Fi networks might not be trustworthy. And all this time, hotels thought the biggest threat was me stealing a 2-ounce bottle of conditioner. But as it turns out, they should have been worried about Wi-Fi hackers stealing all of our personal information. 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
1: Off to a pretty good start across Northwest Indiana. Major highways and expressways moving along in pretty good shape. U.S. 20, though, at Samuelson Road in Portage there, that big crossroads there, 394. That signal is out, so you have to treat that as an always stop. Inbound forward to the Rand looking pretty good so far this morning. South Shore trains reporting on time. Scott Rosenberg, Region News Team Traffic.
2: For Northwest Indiana, chance of showers and storms today, highs in the lower 80s. West wind around 5 miles an hour, gusts as high as 10. Showers and storms likely tonight, low around 68. Showers and thunderstorms likely Tuesday, highs in the lower 80s. That's your region forecast.
0: It is a warm one today, 545, Valparaiso at 72, Michigan City 72, and Dyer 73.
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Okay, again, why are we throwing things at artists performing on stage? Billy Strings, who you might not know, but he's a bluegrass artist, was up on stage performing last week. Someone threw an object and hit him in the head with it. So the next day, comes out on stage in the same city wearing a hockey helmet. So, I mean, if they have to dress up in their protective gear, their PPE, I guess they got to do that because people don't know how to stop throwing things from the audience.

0: in Valparaiso at 71, Cedar Lake 71, and St. John at 72. 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

0: released a new song just a few weeks ago. It's been out for a bit now, and many people want to know, why did he misspell the famous French saying, c'est la vie? 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
1: We spell it, here in Arkansas, we spell it say, S-A-Y, la, L-A, and just the letter V. That's our redneck spelling, you know.
0: A little glimpse inside his Arkansas way of life. Here's Joe Nichols now with that song, c'est la vie, on Indiana 105.

0: John Morgan on the Country Station. It's Indiana 105. Good morning. I'm Katie Day. And on the roads this morning, we have a traffic report coming your way in just a few minutes. Hope you had a great weekend. Today, there's a few celebrities who are living it up for their birthday. And happy birthday wishes go out to Kylie Jenner, who is 29 today. She gained recognition through appearing on the reality TV series Keeping Up with the Kardashians.
1: Kris Jenner hanging her giant photo in the entryway. Fine. But her parking in my parking space is just one thing that I'm not gonna let go.
0: That show ended in 2021, but she starred on Hulu's spinoff, The Kardashians. I guess that Kylie Jenner threw a bit of a big bash over the weekend to celebrate her birthday, and you can see some of those pictures on Instagram. Happy 29th birthday to Kylie Jenner. Also celebrating a birthday today is Suzanne Collins, who is 64 today. If that name sounds familiar, it's because she is the author known for writing the young adult trilogy, The Hunger Games.
2: May the odds be ever in your favor.
0: Happy 64th birthday to Suzanne Collins. Antonio Banderas is 66 today. He is an actor known for his roles in such films like The Mask of Zorro, Spy Kids, and Desperado.
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0: He also voiced the character Puss in Boots in the Shrek sequels and the 2011 film Puss in Boots.
5: To most, I am Boots in Boots.
0: Happy 66th birthday to Antonio Banderas. And Angie Harmon is 54 today. Harmon starred as Abby Carmichael on Law and Order.
6: We can't have you plead to a crime you didn't commit, Mr. Bergstrom. 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

0: Birthday to Angie Harmon. Now, if you or somebody know is celebrating a birthday, you can always celebrate with us on the Country Station, Indiana 105. Just let us know your birthday's coming up on Facebook at Indiana 105. And when it's your birthday, we shout you out just like we do every day a few minutes after 8:30. 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
1: I-65 on the northbound side, just before 61st Avenue. We've got a jackknife semi that's off in the ditch on the right-hand side. And as crews assemble to take care of that, we'll get that right lane blocked there, and we'll start to feature delays northbound on 65 as you're approaching 61st. Once again, a jackknife semi's off in the ditch on the right-hand side there. 219-405-7743, our hotline. Watch out in Portage, US 20 at Samuelson Road. That signal's out. Have to treat that as an always stop. Scott Rosenberg, Region News Team Traffic.
2: For Northwest Indiana, a few isolated showers and storms possible during the morning, then a chance of showers and thunderstorms in the afternoon. Continued humid with highs in the mid-80s inland, around 80 near the lakefront. West winds around 5 miles per hour. Tonight, a chance of showers and thunderstorms, humid with lows in the upper 60s. Tuesday, showers and thunderstorms likely throughout the day, humid with highs in the lower 80s. Tuesday night, showers likely with a slight chance of thunderstorms, humid with lows in the upper 60s.
0: 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Taking a look around Northwest Indiana, Valparaiso at 71, Dyer 72, and Fair Oaks at 72.
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Lady A on the Country Station. It is Indiana 105. I'm Katie Day, and our question of the day, we post around this time every single morning. Today's question is about back to school. How'd you guess? At what age, I should say, did your mom stop picking out your first day of school outfits? Let us know, because I have a theory on this in just 3 minutes.

0: Garth Brooks on the Country Station. It's Indiana 105. I'm Katie Day, and our question of the day up on Facebook. Feel free to join the conversation there. Today's question is, at what age did your mom stop picking out your first day of school outfits? Now, I used to fight my mom, sorry, mom, for trying to pick out my back-to-school outfits, but honestly, she had more of a sense of fashion than I did. And that I ever did. Like, I still struggle to this day. I just got back from a work conference over the weekend, and you better believe I asked my mom for the approval or the okay on every outfit I ended up packing in my suitcase. So it's amazing how times have changed. I think the last time my mom picked out the back to school outfit, I was probably in eighth grade. I don't know if that's too old, but now I still do it all the time. Like, I'll call her for help with fashion and everything. So let me know, what age did your mom stop picking out your first day of school outfits? Or is there ever too old of an age to get mom's fashion help? Let us know on Facebook at Indiana 105.
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3: 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A Northwest Indiana man is running 300 miles to help juvenile cardiac patients, as Mike Bonaventura reports.
4: In St. John, Kyle Rogoth is embarking on a solo run from Evansville to Chicago with his goal to help children who are cardiac patients at Lurie Children's Heart Center in Chicago.
5: And I was there for 5 years, and I worked really closely with like the cardiac team, like cardiac surgery team, and just seeing these kids, you know, fight every day like a battle that they really never saw coming. You know, these kids don't get to live ordinary lives, and it just really, like hit special, you know, in my heart. And I was like, I want to give back.
4: Rogoth explains his running goals.
5: I kind of want to be at is probably like 10, 30 minute miles at the fastest. Kind of like roughly maybe around like 11 or 10 would be ideal, just to not put too much strain on the body.
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4: Kyle Rogoth begins his 300-mile run from Evansville to Chicago August 17th. For the Region News team, I'm Mike Bonaventura.
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7: Well, we haven't had too many delays just yet, but we do have a jackknife semi. Northbound 65 went off down into the ditch on the right-hand side. So if and when they decide to pull that out, crews are going to assemble in that right lane, and then we'll start to see some delays. But right now, traffic's been moving through there fairly well. We'll just keep an eye on it. Once again, this is northbound 65, jackknife semi down in the ditch on the right-hand side. In Portage, US 20 at Samuelson Road, that signal is out. I have to treat that as an always stop. 219-405-7743, our hotline. Scott Rosenberg, Region News Team Traffic.
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3: For Northwest Indiana, a slight chance of showers and thunderstorms in the morning, then a chance of showers and thunderstorms in the afternoon. Humid with highs in the mid-80s inland, upper 70s near the lake. West winds 5 to 10 miles per hour. Tonight, showers and thunderstorms likely. Humid with lows in the upper 60s. Tuesday, a chance of showers and thunderstorms early in the morning, then showers and thunderstorms likely in the late morning and afternoon. Humid with highs in the lower 80s.
8: 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Taking a look around the region, Valparaiso 72, Lake Station 73, and Hebron at 73.
7: The Cubs claim their three-game series over the Royals following a 10-2 blowout win from Kansas City. Miguel Amaya led the offense with a three-run homer. Chicago's won 6 of 7. They'll visit Washington Tuesday night. The White Sox power their way to a series win over the Guardians. Colson Montgomery blasted a three-run homer and a 5-3 victory. The Sox won back-to-back games. They'll host the Reds Tuesday night. The Bears hoping one of their promising young receivers avoided a serious injury. NFL Network's reports Luther Burden III is dealing with a groin issue after getting tangled up with a defensive back during practice. The second-round pick in last year's draft had almost 50 catches for more than 650 yards in his rookie campaign. The Colts made two separate

roster moves on Sunday. Indianapolis shook up its receiving core after signing free agent wideout DJ Montgomery. Indy also waived wide receiver Liam Clifford. The Colts open the preseason on Thursday when they visit the New England Patriots. NBA great Don Nelson has died at the age of 86. Nelson played for five NBA championships with the Boston Celtics and was a three-time NBA Coach of the Year winner. Nelson is perhaps best remembered for his coaching greatness, which spanned over 30 seasons. He was head coach for the Milwaukee Bucks, New York Knicks, Dallas Mavericks, and Golden State Warriors. NASCAR Ty Gibbs secured a close win in the Iowa Corn 350 yesterday. The driver of the number 54 car held off Christopher Bell by a quarter of a second to take home the checkered flag at Iowa Speedway. I'm Scott Rosenberg, That's Sports.

0: just want my horse back.
1: If you ask me, the best part about a birthday gift is the card. And what I thought was the perfect card took an unexpected turn when my friend read this out loud in front of his family. More on that in 4 minutes on Indiana 105.

0: Imagine that you are walking into the store looking for that perfect birthday card. Your friend is 29 today and you're trying to find something that reflects the special year, or maybe something that relates to your friend's personality. After scanning practically every card in sight, you find the one that is perfect for your friend. Except later that day, when your friend opens up the card, you realize you completely misread it. Hey, it's Katie Day, and I am still replaying the embarrassment here. My childhood friend, one that I've been friends with for nearly 20 years, just had a birthday over the weekend, and I completely fumbled the card. I wanted to get something that not only made a joke about him getting closer to 30, but also he's a bit of a gym rat. So I wanted to get him something that related to his interests. And that's when I saw what seemed to be the perfect card. Picture this. Front cover, there's two old men on a bench. The one on the left says, "My joints are stiff." And the old man on the right says, "You're rolling them too tight." And I thought, perfect. Rolling them like how you foam roll a tight muscle at the gym. On the inside of the card, it said, "Hope you have high times on your birthday." And I thought it meant high like the pull-up bar. So I purchased this birthday card for my friend. He opened it in front of his entire family. And now I think I gave everyone the wrong impression about me and the devil's lettuce. 20 years of friendship, and all it took was one unfortunate birthday card for his family to suspect that I might be his secret dealer, which I'm not.
1: Sleep Number's new.
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0: 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That signal is out. I have to treat that as an always stop. 219-405-7743, our hotline. 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
1: For Northwest Indiana, a few isolated showers and storms possible during the morning, then a chance of showers and thunderstorms in the afternoon. Continued humid with highs in the mid-80s inland, around 80 near the lakefront. West winds around 5 miles per hour. Tonight, a chance of showers and thunderstorms, humid with lows in the upper 60s. Tuesday, showers and thunderstorms likely throughout the day, humid with highs in the lower 80s. Tuesday night, showers likely with a slight chance of thunderstorms, humid with lows in the upper 60s.
2: 647, good morning. Taking a look around the region, Valparaiso 73, Lake Station 73, and DeMont at 73.
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Lee Bryce was just in town last week at the Lake County Fair, all thanks to Hometown Jams, and we love seeing your photos from these concerts all summer long. 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Next Hometown Jams concert that we're looking forward to, at the end of this month on August 30th, Scotty McCreery is going to take the stage at Central Park Plaza in Valparaiso, and we cannot wait for that show.

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1: We are on the brakes now with those delays. Northbound on I-65, a crash between 73rd and 61st. Jackknife Semi off in the ditch on the right-hand side, and that right lane is blocked now with crews tending to that. So delays start right around Route 30 and continue till you get just north of 73rd on the northbound side of I-65. Watch out for a disabled signal in north end of Portage. That's US 20 at Samuelson Road. Have to treat that as an all-way stop. Scott Rosenberg, Region News Team Traffic.
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2: For Northwest Indiana, a slight chance of showers and thunderstorms in the morning, then a chance of showers and thunderstorms in the afternoon. Humid with highs in the mid-80s inland, upper 70s near the lake. West winds 5 to 10 miles per hour. Tonight, showers and thunderstorms likely, humid with lows in the upper 60s. Tuesday, a chance of showers and thunderstorms early in the morning, then showers and thunderstorms likely in the late morning and afternoon, humid with highs in the lower 80s.
3: 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Taking a look around the region, Valparaiso 73, Lowell 73, and Fair Oaks at 74.

Sure, it might be a Monday morning and you might have a long week ahead of you here with it being the start of another school year. We're trying to make it go by fast with something to look forward to, our 50-50 Friday deal. More on that in 6 minutes on Indiana 105.

0: Brown on the Country Station. It is Indiana 105. Good morning. I'm Katie Day, and we are giving you something to look forward to with our 50-50 Friday deal.
1: Y'all ready for this?
0: All right, this week we got two great deals for you from locally owned businesses in the region. 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
3: Northbound on I-65, we have that jackknife semi off in the ditch on the right-hand side. This is between 73rd and 61st. Crews assembled on that right-hand side, tending to that. So delays from just before Route 30 to just north of 73rd.

0: on the northbound side of I-65. Everything else looking pretty typical this morning. Watch out for a disabled signal in the north end of Portage. That's US 20 at Samuelson Road. Have to treat that as an all-way stop. South Shore trains reporting on time. 219-405-7743, our hotline. Scott Rosenberg, Region News Team Traffic.
1: For Northwest Indiana, a few isolated showers and storms possible during the morning. Then a chance of showers and thunderstorms in the afternoon. Continued humid with highs in the mid-80s inland, around 80 near the lakefront. West winds around 5 miles per hour. Tonight, a chance of showers and thunderstorms. Humid with lows in the upper 60s. Tuesday, showers and thunderstorms likely throughout the day. Humid with highs in the lower 80s. Tuesday night, showers likely with a slight chance of thunderstorms. Humid with lows in the upper 60s.
2: 719, good morning. Taking a look around the region, Valparaiso 74, Winfield 74, and Michigan City is 74.
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3: The Indiana Toll Road says a rolling slowdown is scheduled in the region tonight. NIPSCO, in partnership with the Indiana State Police, will be implementing a rolling slowdown on both directions of the Indiana Toll Road between mile markers 17 and 27 from I-65 in Gary to near Chesterton tonight, 10 p.m. to 4 a.m. Central Time, weather permitting. The Portage Toll Plaza will have lane restrictions in place to help ensure safety during operations. Motorists are advised to expect brief intermittent delays. Highland-based Strachan Van Til says it is making grocery delivery more affordable by offering the same prices customers see in-store across its third-party delivery platforms, including Instacart, DoorDash, and Uber Eats. The grocery store chain says the new pricing initiative, launched July 31st, removes the additional markups customers often encounter when shopping through third-party delivery services. In a news release, Strachan Van Til, a subsidiary of Hy-Vee, said absorbing the additional costs associated with maintaining in-store pricing on third-party marketplaces removes a common barrier that can discourage online grocery shopping. Fall allergy season is right around the corner. Dr. Sandra Hong is an allergist for Cleveland Clinic.
4: Fall allergy season starts right around Labor Day. So when kids start going back to school, that is about the time that patients will start to feel more miserable from their allergies.
3: Your forecast for the region coming up. I'm Laura Velushko.
5: Northbound on I-65, we have that jackknife semi off in the ditch on the right-hand side. This is between 73rd and 61st. Crews assembled on that right-hand side, tending to that. So delays from just before Route 30 to just north of 73rd on the northbound side of I-65. Everything else looking pretty typical this morning. Watch out for a disabled signal in the north end of Portage. That's US 20 at Samuelson Road. Have to treat that as an all-way stop. South Shore trains reporting on time. 219-405-7743, our hotline. Scott Rosenberg, Region News Team Traffic. Region News Team Meteorologist Matt Wintz, we've had some stormy weather off and on around here.
6: Yeah, we had. We were talking about this last week, Scott, where we have these waves of showers and thunderstorms. Any wave can produce heavy rain. You get damaging wind risk and severe weather. And we're going to be stuck in this pattern, really, over the next couple days. Today, we get a little break this morning, but we've got eyes out towards the west. There's another wave of energy coming through Iowa. We'll see what that does this afternoon. But once we get towards midday afternoon, it's game on for this thing to develop, and we could have more rough weather around the region and the southern Great Lakes today. We're in the low 80s. It's thick. It's humid outside. That trend continues tonight. There's some indication that we would get another round of storms perhaps tonight or early tomorrow morning. We'll see. Models have no handle on this. The phone app's going to be wrong as well. But just know we've got a storm threat through tomorrow as well. Temperatures once again in the low 80s tomorrow. And then Wednesday on into Thursday, the front is still going to be present. So the stubborn pattern is going to continue. But there's indication that it does push a little bit more downstate. So that would take some of the main action away from us, hopefully. If not, you know, we'd still be being brushed by it. But we've got to keep storms in the forecast Wednesday, Thursday, although chances are lower. And then on into Friday and the weekend, Scott, a front comes in. We'll have more storms around. Hopefully we can clear this thing out by the beginning of next week. But until then, we're all kind of on the edge of our seats, even meteorologists, because I know we all have storm anxiety, and we certainly do have that chance for strong to severe thunderstorms somewhere in the region each day, at least through Wednesday this week.
5: All right. Region News Team Meteorologist Matt Wintz. So we'll keep our eye on the sky and the radar. And

0: Keep your ear right here, because we'll let you know when severe weather threatens Northwest Indiana. Thank you. We'll talk to you again coming up lunchtime, 12 o'clock.
1: All right. Sounds good. Thanks, Scott.
2: Good morning. I'm Katie Day, and hopefully this spares you from the inevitable social media scroll later today.
3: The viral spiral, come and see. Trending feels like destiny.
2: Sometimes the internet really does work its magic. Jason Sudeikis has finally been reunited with a pile of mail sent to his old New York apartment after Taylor Palmy, the woman who's been receiving it for months, went viral on social media.
4: Hi, Jason. I love your work. I live in your old apartment, but you get a lot of mail here. These packages feel bigger, more substantial, and more important, and so I'd like to get them to you. I don't know how.
2: As soon as Jason Sudeikis finally saw this video, he invited her to the season 4 premiere of Ted Lasso, where they finally met in person. Pretty cool. Gen Z has decided that there's one phrase that makes you sound old, and that would be, let me Google it. I guess if you want to sound more with it, you can use their lingo, which is search it up. But then you start saying it, I'm sure it'll suddenly become uncool and a new phrase will take way. While Gen Z may pick on their parents for that phrase, though, they're relying on them to help them secure a job. More parents are calling up hiring managers, applying for jobs on their adult child's behalf, or even showing up and lurking on Zoom calls to help navigate difficult conversations or go over the benefits package. In fact, 20% of Gen Z job seekers have had their parents attend a job interview with them. And if that seems like parents are a little too invested here, it's probably because they are. I mean, many of them also play the role of landlord, too. And that Powerball jackpot is up there. Tonight, $905 million is up for grabs, and it could be you. Just remember to play responsibly. It went viral, and we spiraled here on Indiana 105.
0: The Cubs claim their three-game series over the Royals following a 10-2 blowout win from Kansas City. Miguel Amaya led the offense with a three-run homer. Chicago's won 6 of 7. They'll visit Washington Tuesday night. The White Sox powered their way to a series win over the Guardians. Colson Montgomery blasted a three-run homer and a 5-3 victory. The Sox won back-to-back games. They'll host the Reds Tuesday night. The Bears hoping one of their promising young receivers avoided a serious injury. NFL Network's reports Luther Burden III is dealing with a groin issue after getting tangled up with a defensive back during practice. The second-round pick in last year's draft had almost 50 catches for more than 650 yards in his rookie campaign. The Colts made two separate roster moves on Sunday. Indianapolis shook up its receiving core after signing free agent wideout DJ Montgomery. Indy also waived wide receiver Liam Clifford. The Colts open the preseason on Thursday when they visit the New England Patriots. NBA great Don Nelson has died at the age of 86. Nelson played for 5 NBA championships with the Boston Celtics and was a 3-time NBA Coach of the Year winner. Nelson is perhaps best remembered for his coaching greatness, which spanned over 30 seasons. He was head coach for the Milwaukee Bucks, New York Knicks, Dallas Mavericks, and Golden State Warriors. NASCAR Ty Gibbs secured a close win in the Iowa Corn 350 yesterday. The driver of the number 54 car held off Christopher Bell by a quarter of a second to take home the checkered flag at Iowa Speedway. I'm Scott Rosenberg. That's sports.

Nearly half of Americans keep one of these in their car just in case. What do you think that is? Drop your guess on Facebook and we'll see if you're right in just 3 minutes on Indiana 105.

0: Nearly half of Americans keep one of these in their car just in case. What do you think this could be?
1: It's a stat attack. Yeah. I can't believe it.
0: Hey, it's Katie Day, and around this time, we take your guesses from our Facebook page. About half of us keep this in our car for just in case purposes. Rob in Hobart said jumper cables. That is a great guess, not the answer here. Cindy in Maryville said an umbrella, and Lori in Chesterton said a water bottle. The answer is actually a blanket. About half of us keep a blanket in our car just in case. And you know, when I lived in Buffalo, New York, aka the snow capital of the world, I learned rather quickly just how much a blanket can come in handy should you ever get stuck in the snow. Hopefully we don't have to deal with that anytime soon, but if you don't have a blanket in your car, you might be kicking yourself later. That's the stat attack.
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3: Still had delays. This crash seen northbound on I-65 at Jackknife Semi is off on the right-hand side down in the ditch, but crews on the right side assembled there to tend to that. So the delays are from just before US 30 till just before you get to 61st headed north on I-65. We also have a crash on the eastbound side of the Borman Expressway reported in the Lake Station corridor. Not seeing big delays from that right now, but watch out for a crash there just after Central Avenue before you get to Ripley Street. 219-405-7743, our hotline. Watch out, North Portage, US 20 at Samuelson Road. That signal's out. I have to treat that as an all-way stop. Scott Rosenberg, Region News Team Traffic.
4: For Northwest Indiana, humid with a chance of showers and thunderstorms today. Highs in the lower 80s. West wind around 5 miles per hour with gusts as high as 10. Showers and thunderstorms likely tonight. Lows in the upper 60s. Showers and storms likely again Tuesday. Mostly cloudy skies with highs in the lower 80s. Showers likely and possibly a thunderstorm Tuesday night. Low around 67. Wednesday, chance of showers and storms. Highs near 80. That's your region forecast.
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I know technology can help increase productivity at work, but there are some things that may just work better without it. We'll see what you think in just 6 minutes on Indiana 105. Here's Randy Houser. I got

0: You might use artificial intelligence to brainstorm some initial ideas or summarize meetings at work, but do we really need it to help us with 911 calls? Hey, it's Katie on Indiana 105, and New Orleans has become the first major city in the U.S. to use artificial intelligence to answer emergency 911 calls. To roll this out in a city that gets one of the highest volume of emergency calls, over 1,000 per day, it's a little concerning because we know technology can malfunction. Here's how it works, though. In New Orleans, if you call 911, it gets filtered to an AI agent that then decides which ones get bumped to human dispatchers. This has to be one of the worst things ever invented, the AI agent. I had an issue with my Facebook account that lasted 4.5 months because I couldn't speak with a human agent for that long. Now imagine calling 911 and trying to tell them about your emergency, but on the other line you hear,
1: "I'm sorry, I didn't get that. Try again."
0: Okay, there's the situation
1: oh. Hi.
0: Hello?
1: "I'm sorry, I didn't get that."
0: See what I mean? Let's hope it goes better than that, though I'm pretty sure there was an episode about this in season 9 of 911, and it did not end well.
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3: Still bunched up northbound on I-65. We got a jackknife semi off in the ditch on the right-hand side. So those delays from US 30 on up to just past 73rd heading north on I-65. By the time you get to 61st, everything's behind you there. Earlier crash reported eastbound 8094 between Central and Ripley in that Lake Station corridor. The tag's still there, but I don't see any delays from that. Just be careful through there. Inbound 4 to the Ryan's been looking pretty typical throughout the day. North end of Portage, watch out for a malfunctioning signal. US 20 at Samuelson, have to treat that as an all-way stop. Scott Rosenberg, Region News Team Traffic. Carnacki Roofing sponsoring our severe weather outlook for Northwest Indiana, and with us, Region News Team meteorologist Matt Wintz.
4: Yeah, Scott, we've had just a couple rounds of severe weather over the last couple days, and it's this pattern that we're in right now. We've got a frontal boundary that's stalled right across the region, and these storms ride that front. They start out in Iowa, they'll roll through Illinois, eventually Indiana, then out into the Ohio Valley. And it's kind of like wash, rinse, repeat in terms of the cycle. And so what we're going to keep our eye on the rest of the day are more rounds of storms. There'll be plenty of hours in between where we're dry. Any one of these rounds could be strong to severe with a ton of rain, a lot of lightning, heavy rain, and not just that, will lead to some flooding after all the rain that we've had. And then we've got to obviously keep our eye out for damaging winds, hail, and isolated tornadoes with these. So make sure you're weather aware, not just today. When does this pattern clear?

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Mason on the Country Station. It's Indiana 105. I'm Katie Day, and our question of the day up on Facebook. Feel free to join the conversation there. Today's question is, at what age did your mom stop picking out your first day of school outfits? Is there ever such a thing as being too old for this? We're going to take your answers in 3 minutes on Indiana 105.

0: Kevin Sharp on the Country Station. It's Indiana 105. Good morning. I'm Katie Day. And the question of the day is up on Facebook. Feel free to join the conversation there. Today's question is, are you ever too old for a little help from mom when it comes to planning your back to school outfit? I want to know, what age were you when mom and dad finally let you pick it out for yourself? I think I had to be like 13 when I finally said, you know what, mom, I'm in high school. I'm going to pick out my own outfit. But it's funny how the times have changed, because now as an adult, I'll be like, mom, what do you think of this outfit? Well, Ken said that he went to a Catholic grade school. So technically the nuns always picked out his outfits for him. There you go. That made it easy, I guess. Diane said high school freshman year, her mom gave her money to go shopping and pick out her own outfit. That's pretty cool. Lisa in Valparaiso said seventh grade. And then Shirley said she was 12 when she got to pick out her own outfit. Is it cool to get the okay from mom, or is it not cool? I feel like you're never too old for a little help from mom, but let us know on Facebook at Indiana 105.
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0: and Avenue in Valparaiso.
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0: Chris Jansen on the Country Station. It's Indiana 105. Hope you're having a great start to your work week. I'm Katie Day, and we're about a quarter till nine, so you know what time it is. Time to shout out some of those region birthdays. Your region birthday shout-outs are brought to you by Datagraphic in Chesterton. 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Happy birthday to several people in the region today. Happy birthday to Brandy Pinozzo in Hammond. Enjoy your birthday. Happy 62nd birthday to David's dad, Jeff Jones. Happy birthday over the weekend to Kimberly Starkey in Portage. Happy 9th birthday to Lee's granddaughter, Araya. Hope you have a great birthday. Happy birthday to Steve Rosenquist, who celebrated in Crown Point over the weekend. Happy birthday to Elizabeth's dad, Joseph Zellen, who is a Vietnam vet, turning lucky number 77. Yes! Happy birthday, Joseph. Enjoy your day in DeMont. Happy 93rd birthday over the weekend to Deb's mom. Hope you had a great birthday. And happy birthday to Matt's friend, Jeff Rogers. Now, if you or someone you know is celebrating a birthday, you can always celebrate with us by finding us on Facebook. Here's how.
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3: Well, that crash scene with the jackknife semi well off to the side northbound I-65. This is between 73rd and 61st, but traffic's moving much better through there. In fact, some of that traffic that had been bottled up has moved on now. So a little sluggish 61st on up to 80-94 on the northbound side of I-65, but much improved from the delays we had earlier. Things bunching up on the eastbound side of 80-94 in the Lake Station corridor with a crash. This one halfway between Central Avenue and Ripley Street. So be careful through there. Also, be careful north end of Portage, US 20 at Samuelson Road. That signals out. Have to treat that as an always stop. Scott Rosenberg, Region News Team Traffic.
4: For Northwest Indiana, humid with a chance of showers and thunderstorms today. Highs in the lower 80s. West wind around 5 miles per hour with gusts as high as 10. Showers and thunderstorms likely tonight. Lows in the upper 60s. Showers and storms likely again Tuesday. Mostly cloudy skies with highs in the lower 80s. Showers likely and possibly a thunderstorm Tuesday night. Low around 67. Wednesday, chance of showers and storms. Highs near 80. That's your region forecast.
0: 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Taking a look around the region. 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

It's going to be a fun weekend in Northwest Indiana. 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He's going to be at the venue at Horseshoe Casino this Friday, and we are going to be there, Indiana 105 and our Sky Suite. 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He's going to tell you all things Jamie Johnson. Plus, you're going to even see him at the show at the venue at Horseshoe Casino this Friday for Jamie Johnson.

0: I'm just lying here thinking about you.
1: It may be a long, hot summer, but you gotta make the most of it, right? The corn roast was over the weekend at Central Park Plaza in Valparaiso. Looked like tons of fun. But you know who's known as the corn queen in country music? Hayley Witters, and she's been kind of off the grid now for several weeks. I'm wondering if she's got something cooked off her sleeve. You know, one of the reasons they call Hayley Witters the corn queen is because she's from Iowa. And fun fact, I challenged her one day. I ran into her and I said, hey, I've got these 5 ears of corn, 5 for each of us. Indiana's known for our corn. I want to see if I can outshuck you. And I gotta say, I'm sorry. I let Indiana down. She beat me by half an ear. Here she is now on Indiana 105.

0: Some Bailey Zimmerman on the Country Station. It's Indiana 105. Hope you're having a great Monday morning. I'm Katie, and I hope you had a good weekend because Mondays can be tough. We are in this together.
1: Hey, it's time to rise when the sun comes shining bright.
0: That's right.
1: I'm gonna wake up and read to my star to fight. Maybe Monday, but we're feeling all right.
0: We're feeling good. Question of the day is up on Facebook. Today's question is, at what age did your mom stop picking out your first day of school outfits? We're getting ready for back to school together on Facebook at Indiana 105. And unless you have a standing desk at work, there's a good chance that you are most often in this position, but it may be doing more harm than good.
2: Hometown Jams present.
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0: 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So if you needed an excuse to get up and stretch, this is it.
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4: 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In Crown Point, the Lake County Health Department and Food Bank of Northwest Indiana recently opened a new community food locker. 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
5: At a recent ribbon-cutting ceremony, the Lake County Health Department partnered with the Northwest Indiana Food Bank, introducing the first Northwest Indiana food locker in South Lake County. The food locker gives qualified individuals a chance of having a meal that focuses on nutrition. 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
6: We have been able to make this a possibility with the help of the Health First Indiana funding, along with the partnership of Food Bank of Northwest Indiana. 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
5: For the Region News Team at the Lake County Health Department, I'm Mark Edward Willows.
4: Your forecast for the region coming up. I'm Laura Velushko. For Northwest Indiana, a slight chance of showers and thunderstorms in the morning, then a chance of showers and thunderstorms in the afternoon. Humid with highs in the mid-80s inland, upper 70s near the lake. West winds 5 to 10 miles per hour. Tonight, showers and thunderstorms likely, humid with lows in the upper 60s. Tuesday, a chance of showers and thunderstorms early in the morning, then showers and thunderstorms likely in the late morning and afternoon, humid with highs in the lower 80s.
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0: With a new school year right around the corner, teachers are on high alert looking for those signs that AI may have been used in their schoolwork. And there's one thing that is sure to be a dead giveaway. 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

0: It's something you may not think twice about if you use it every day, but a school teacher will likely identify it as proof of AI. Hey, it's Kitty Day, and this is your favorite part of the day. It is time for the Daily Fact. What is the Daily Fact, you might ask? It's a fun bit of knowledge to pass along to your friends and coworkers as a way to break the ice. And here it is, the Daily Fact. Did you know that the punctuation mark that's become a well-known AI cliche is called the M dash? I never knew what this was. I must have skipped over that part of grammar class back in the day. But I have been M dashing all over the place, and if you are guilty of it too, here's the difference. An M dash is a dash that has the width of the letter M. It's often used for dramatic emphasis, but instead, you could use an N dash, which connects number ranges or dates, and a hyphen is the shortest dash that you can use. It joins compound words. Who knew there were so many ways to write a dash? Just choose wisely or you might be mistaken as AI. That's your Daily Fact.
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Parmalee on the Country Station, Indiana 105. I'm Katie Day. Thanks for waking up with me on your Monday morning. It is back to school week for a lot of region schools, and we are talking all things back to school traditions tomorrow morning on Indiana 105.

Chris Young and Kane Brown on the Country Station, Indiana 105. Another fast weekend, another Monday morning. Hope is off to a good start for you. Unfortunately, the weather this week, not off to a good start for us. So we're going to have scattered shower and storm chances at least through the first half of this week.

Carrying on with Kenny Chesney, the Country Station, Indiana 105. It's Alicia. Hope you're having a nice start to your work week. We are always looking forward to Friday, though, and our 2-50-50 Friday deals to very fast sellers every time they're on 50-50 Friday. 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

I'm still breathing. Megan Maroney, who's getting her own American Girl doll. It's Indiana 105. They announced the debut of a new 18-inch doll made in the singer's likeness, dressed in a glittery pink sequin dress, cowboy boots, and will also feature a checkered denim outfit, guitar, and mic stand. The collection of clothing and accessories will launch at American Girl stores and online, and the doll will debut this winter on Target's website on November 22nd, and then in stores in early December. You can check it out online. That's a pretty good Christmas gift if you've got a girl in your life who likes Megan Maroney. Here's Morgan Wallen, Indiana 105. Thanks for hanging out today.

0: Tickets on sale for all of the announced shows so far on Garth's Blame It All on My Roots Arena Tour. It's Indiana 105. It kicks off in Indy in just 10 days on Thursday, August 20th, Friday the 21st, Saturday the 22nd, a matinee show on Sunday the 23rd. Then he's going to Denver for Labor Day weekend for three shows. Actually, four shows. I think he has two shows in one day. I'm looking at it. It says matinee and evening show on Sunday, September 6th. That is crazy. And then the following weekend after that, four shows in Chicago at the Allstate Arena. Thursday, Friday, Saturday, Sunday, September 10, 11, 12, 13. That is going to be huge. Thanks for hanging out today. It's Alicia with you till 3 during your midday and bleh. A gloomy start to our work week with scattered shower and storm chances, unfortunately, through the first part of this week. But we're still going to be hanging out at the Lake County Fair. Hopefully it's not a complete wash any day, so still plenty of time to check out all of the fair fun and fair food. And come see Bono this week at the T&M Tire, Ileana Heating and Air Conditioning Radio Cabin, provided by Yoder's Portable Buildings. Across the way from the Pig Race Arena, that is where you will find our cabin as we check in to 3 to 6 p.m. every day of the fair, finding out what's going on over there with 4-H and all the fair fun. Bono Monday through Thursday this week, and then Mark Edward Willows will finish off the broadcast Friday through Sunday. Full week of the Lake County Fair. Unfortunately, some storms. We've got those forecast details on the way. 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
2: 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The food locker gives qualified individuals a chance of having a meal that focuses on nutrition. 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
1: Your forecast for the region coming up. I'm Laura Velushko. For Northwest Indiana, humid with a chance of showers and thunderstorms today. Highs in the lower 80s. West wind around 5 miles per hour with gusts as high as 10. Showers and thunderstorms likely tonight, lows in the upper 60s. Showers and storms likely again Tuesday, mostly cloudy skies with highs in the lower 80s. Showers likely and possibly a thunderstorm Tuesday night, low around 67. Wednesday, chance of showers and storms, highs near 80. That's your region forecast.
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0: 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Hanging out here on your Monday morning. Over on our Facebook page today, the 10th of August already today, it is National Lazy Day. So I want to know your favorite way to be lazy. Mondays feel like the perfect day to be lazy. 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

It's going to be a good one just a couple weeks from now. 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It's Indiana 105. Birthday shout-out post up on our Facebook for tomorrow. 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
1: Iran's foreign minister says there's no chance of negotiations restarting until Iran is compensated for what he called U.S. violations of the Memorandum of Understanding. His comments came as President Trump told Axios the U.S. is only semi-negotiating with Iran in order to let the pressure build. He added, in his words, it will work out. It always works out. Democratic Connecticut Senator Chris Murphy on NBC's Meet the Press doesn't have the same optimism.
2: Donald Trump has lost this war. America is weaker. Iran is stronger. The price to reopen the strait increases by the day.
1: A swearing-in ceremony will be held for Todd Blanche today as he's set to become the next U.S. Attorney General. The Senate confirmed the acting AG on Saturday after weeks of debate with a handful of Republicans in opposition. I'm Michael Kastner.
3: Chicago area residents are cleaning up after a bout of severe weather and being told to prepare for another round later tonight. Forecasters say strong storms are expected to build this afternoon and evening, bringing heavy rain that could linger into Tuesday. Severe weather on Sunday set trees toppling and triggered power outages in some areas. Region News team meteorologist Matt Wintz says waves of showers and storms remain in the forecast.
4: Hopefully we can clear this thing out by the beginning of next week, but until then, we're all kind of on the edge of our seats, even meteorologists, because I know we all have storm anxiety, and we certainly do have that chance for strong to severe thunderstorms somewhere in the region each day, at least through Wednesday this week.
3: In West Lafayette, Purdue says its new 10-year capital projects plan includes a significant student union and library renovation project at Purdue Northwest in Hammond. A news release said it will add labs, classrooms, and offices to replace space that will be lost from the planned demolition of Porter Hall. The capital projects plan approved by

It's Bailey Zimmerman, Indiana 105. Back to school today for the School City of East Chicago and Oregon Davis schools in Hamlet. Tomorrow for Lake Central and Tri-Township schools in Wanata. Then a whole slew of schools back on Wednesday, including Crown Point, Velpo, Duneland schools, KV schools, Hanover Community Schools, Lake Station, Hammond, Munster, Hebron, Hobart, Portage, Michigan City, all back on Wednesday. So enjoy the last couple days of summer.

0: Sam Hunt, the Country Station, Indiana 105. 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Thanks so much for hanging out today. Hope you're having a nice Monday so far. I feel like most of the bizarre food combination trends lately come from TikTok. And this one has millions of people talking after somebody started dipping their McDonald's cheeseburger into their Coke before taking a bite. The trend has racked up nearly 14 million views and sparked plenty of debate. The creator says their combo actually dates back to high school and claims the Coke helps make McDonald's burgers less dry. I mean, they do drown it in ketchup and mustard, so maybe they're getting it without ketchup. Some people who've tried it say the sweet and salty mix surprisingly works and enhances the cheeseburger's flavor, while others say the soggy burger is downright disgusting. That's what I was going to say. The one thing that stood out to me there, if we're going full cheeseburger with bun into Coke, that's instant soggy bun, and that is just a no-go for me.
1: Hi, this is Vanessa.

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Chris, Corey Kent, Indiana 105. 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Here's Dan and Shay. Okay.

0: Toby Keith, the country station, Indiana 105. You know, I have too much of a conscience to call off, even though it's National Lazy Day. So here I am, a National Lazy Day. I'm sure a lot of you back to work today, too, on your Monday morning. But if you are relaxing at home, there is every excuse to be lazy today. What is your favorite way to be lazy? You can answer on our Facebook page today. Amy says, listen to music. Pam says, just sitting outside in the backyard. Becky, I don't do lazy well, but I will read when I get a chance. Penny says, watch a movie. Linda also saying, reading a book. Matt, watching my favorite TV shows. What is your favorite way to be lazy? Jody says, stay in jammies all day. That's a good one. What is your favorite way to be lazy? You can answer over on our Facebook page today. And there's no excuses not to be lazy today. Happy National Lazy Day. Region News Break on the way next. 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
3: The Indiana Toll Road says a rolling slowdown is scheduled in the region tonight. NIPSCO, in partnership with the Indiana State Police, will be implementing a rolling slowdown on both directions of the Indiana Toll Road between mile markers 17 and 27 from I-65 in Gary to near Chesterton tonight, 10 p.m. to 4 a.m. Central Time, weather permitting. The Portage Toll Plaza will have lane restrictions in place to help ensure safety during operations. Motorists are advised to expect brief intermittent delays. Highland-based Strachan Van Til says it is making grocery delivery more affordable by offering the same prices customers see in-store across its third-party delivery platforms, including Instacart, DoorDash, and Uber Eats. The grocery store chain says the new pricing initiative, launched July 31st, removes the additional markups customers often encounter when shopping through third-party delivery services. In a news release, Strachan Van Til, a subsidiary of Hy-Vee, said absorbing the additional costs associated with maintaining in-store pricing on third-party marketplaces removes a common barrier that can discourage online grocery shopping. Fall allergy season is right around the corner. Dr. Sandra Hong is an allergist for Cleveland Clinic.
4: Fall allergy season starts right around Labor Day. So when kids start going back to school, that is about the time that patients will start to feel more miserable from their allergies.
3: 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I'm Laura Velushko.
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3: For Northwest Indiana, a slight chance of showers and thunderstorms in the morning, then a chance of showers and thunderstorms in the afternoon. Humid with highs in the mid-80s inland, upper 70s near the lake. West winds 5 to 10 miles per hour. Tonight, showers and thunderstorms likely. Humid with lows in the upper 60s. Tuesday, a chance of showers and thunderstorms early in the morning, then showers and thunderstorms likely in the late morning and afternoon, humid with highs in the lower 80s.
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0: The Country Station, Indiana 105 with Alexandra Kay. Hope you're having a nice Monday so far, if that is possible. We've got showers and storms on the way later on this afternoon, so we'll continue to keep an eye on the forecast today. I saw a little bit of the sunshine out earlier, but going to be a mainly gloomy day today. Apparently, we are getting a solar eclipse this week, a partial solar eclipse, and it won't be seen by everyone. The best views will be in the Northeast and then parts of Alaska. Fairbanks, Alaska could see about 37% of the sun covered, and then Maine will see about 28% covered, and coverage in other areas of the Northeast a little bit less. So we're probably not going to notice anything on Wednesday, if we even have any sunshine, because it looks like the first few days of this week be pretty gloomy. Maybe we catch some dry time or a completely dry day a couple of times this week, but every day, it looks like, has at least a slight chance of showers and storms. Attention,
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Maddie getting into the studio on her own now that Maddie and Tay are no more, which is still so sad. It's Indiana 105. Definitely understand Tay wanting to spend time with her family, but Maddie is still going at it solo. Thanks so much for hanging out today and your Monday. We've got showers and storms in our forecast this afternoon, and especially tonight, we've got those details with Region News Team Meteorologist Matt Wintz on the way after noon. We were young.

There's Jason Aldean, the Country Station, Indiana 105, as we get you into your Monday afternoon. Doesn't this kind of feel like the most chaotic time of the year? Getting in last minute summer vacations, maybe. Lake County Fair is going on. Kids going back to school. Just, it seems like the time of the year where everyone has so much going on. So I hope you were able to relax a little bit in between all of the chaos going on. And thank you so much for having us on today. We appreciate it. Here's Ella Langley and Morgan Wallen, Indiana 105.

0: 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What's your favorite way to be lazy? You can answer on our Facebook page today. Cheryl's is watching Netflix with my hubby. Rick's staying in pajamas all day and doing nothing. That sounds like the perfect lazy day. Jacqueline napping in my recliner. Sandy says, being at home by myself and the cats, listening to the radio, playing on the computer, and not much else. Perfect. What's your favorite way to be lazy? Chris says, outside with music and beer. You can answer on our Facebook page today. And go ahead. It's National Lazy Day.
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There's Low Cash, Indiana 105. Every Friday during the 5 p.m. hour, the Mullet Man has the Indiana 105 weekend rollout driven by Curry Motors Auto Group in Valpo, setting you up with some of the things going on in the region every weekend. And this weekend, Brewski Fest going on in Valpo at Central Park Plaza Saturday. Enjoy some old school classic beers, live music, food trucks, and more. Also, the World Wiffleball Championship will be taking place during Saturday at the Crown Point Sportsplex. Here's Dustin Lynch, Indiana 105.

album dropped a couple weeks ago. Shania Twain, Back to the 90s, Indiana 105. Mentioned earlier, today's National Lazy Day, but it's also National S'mores Day today. Yum. I am not a gigantic marshmallow fan, so I haven't had too many s'mores in my lifetime, but they always look really good to me. Just really sticky and messy. What is the best part of a s'more to you? For me, it would definitely be the chocolate. What is the best part of a s'more for you? You can answer on our Facebook page today. Read your news break on the way after Taylor Swift.

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2: Chicago's Shedd Aquarium recently took in some beluga whales in need of a new home. Region News Team's Jamie Foster has more.
3: The beluga whales are a favorite for many visitors to the Shedd Aquarium, and Charlie Jacobsma, director of animal behavior and training at Shedd, says the aquarium didn't hesitate to act when they learned of some belugas in need in Canada.
4: The park was no longer willing and able to provide the long-term care for them. The infrastructure was failing, and they were in urgent and immediate need for a rescue. There were some partners up in Canada that reached out to the Association of Zoos and Aquariums, which is our accrediting body. They reached out and they said there was an immediate need to find these animals a new home.
3: I wanted to find out more about the whales they rescued and how they're doing.
4: So we have Sierra, Osiris, Acadia, and Lilouette. And so far, they are doing really well. We're seeing them reach some really important milestones. We still have many more milestones that we would like to see them meet. But as of right now, we are cautiously optimistic that they are doing well.
3: So I had to ask, how exactly do you transport a beluga whale from Canada to Chicago?
4: Excellent question, because they are large animals. We've transported beluga whales numerous times, but doing one of this scope and this complex has never been done before. The way it happens is there are stretchers, kind of like a hammock, and it's specifically designed for every single animal. They're lifted from their habitat, and then they're placed into a very special beluga transport box.
3: This high-tech box is well-insulated and temperature-controlled, keeping the water nice and cold for the beluga whales during their journey.
4: They're put on the back of a truck, and then we drive them to the airport, and then they load it onto a cargo plane. After they run that plane, they were unloaded here in Chicago and driven here to Shedd, where they found their new home.
3: Jacobsma says the entire time, the whales were accompanied by animal care and veterinary staff who kept the belugas comfortable on their international trip. The new whales have started meeting some of Shedd's existing beluga whales, and so far,

0: far, things are going really well. The new additions bring the total number of whales at shed to 12, and Jacobsma says they plan to rescue 6 more. For the Region News Team, I'm Jamie Foster.
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1: For Northwest Indiana, humid with a chance of showers and thunderstorms today, highs in the lower 80s, west wind around 5 miles per hour with gusts as high as 10. Showers and thunderstorms likely tonight, lows in the upper 60s. Showers and storms likely again Tuesday, mostly cloudy skies with highs in the lower 80s. Showers likely and possibly a thunderstorm Tuesday night, low around 67. Wednesday, chance of showers and storms, highs near 80. That's your region forecast.
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0: Jenny Brown, the country station, Indiana 105. Good comeback for the White Sox in their series with Cleveland after losing the first game, winning the last two to keep their hold on first place in the AL Central. A 5-3 win yesterday. Colson Montgomery with the big three-run homer. And the White Sox are off today. They will take on the Reds on the south side starting tomorrow. Meanwhile, the Cubs crushed the Royals 10-2, 18 hits yesterday. Big homers from Ian Happ and Miguel Amaya. Cubs also off today, and then they take on the Nationals on the road starting tomorrow. Gary Southshore Railcats also off, and they will visit Cleburne for, it looks like, six games in a row. That's pretty crazy. Starting tomorrow, Chicago Sky late tonight will visit the Seattle Storm. And, of course, first preseason game for the Colts is this Thursday on the road against the Patriots, and for the Bears this Saturday at Soldier Field as they will host the Browns. We're just a little over a month away from the regular season kicking off.
1: When was the last time?

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0: There's Blake Shelton, Indiana 105. I really don't like this forecast. I'm sure we're going to have plenty of dry time, like today has been mostly dry so far. Just a few showers moving through this morning, and we've got another scattered shower and storm chance this afternoon, especially for our northern county is going to be moving through within the next few hours. We will be keeping an eye on that. Forecast details on the way at 1. Chris Stapleton on the way. So get you through your Monday workday halfway there. It's Indiana 105.
1: 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It brings the heat.
2: Temperatures are going to surge, and as a result, it's going to get hot around here.
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Kenny Chesney, the country station, Indiana 105. It seems like we've been living on super speed, that's for sure. Time flying by. Already the 10th of August today. And apparently we're going to see a Perseid meteor shower this week. It will reach its peak overnight Wednesday through Thursday, when a new moon will offer darker skies, so we'll be able to see the meteor shower, hopefully, as long as it's not cloudy and rainy, which that's pretty much our forecast for the entire week. Another

0: Throwing it back with Tracy Byrd, the country station, Indiana 105. Oh, well, some rain disturbing things over the weekend at the Lake County Fair. Hopefully not today. Just a few showers and storms going to be moving through this afternoon, but hopefully won't put a damper on your time at the fair. The T&M Tire Ileana Heating and Air Conditioning Radio Cabin today going to be manned by Bono. He's going to be hanging out there between 3 and 6. Friends at Yoder's Portable Buildings, of course, providing our cabin. We're just across the way from the Pig Race Arena. That is where you'll find us. And we're going to get all of the details on the 4-H Roundup with Amy Hine and some interviews with some of the people at this year's fair with special reports twice an hour. Coverage and presentation of the Lake County Fair brought to you in part by Witten & Witten Attorneys, North Shore Health Centers, Cornacki Roofing and Contracting, and MTI Service Center. If you're out at the Lake County Fair this afternoon between 3 and 6, make sure you stop by at the cabin and say hey to Bono.
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0: There's a Combs, Indiana 105. I don't know about you, but I've definitely noticed it's starting to get darker just slightly earlier every night. And, you know, that leads us up to daylight saving time, which will still happen this year, even though there's been lots of push again to try to get daylight saving time eliminated. We're still on for at least one more year. I don't know how I would feel without daylight saving time. Honestly, it is really annoying. But I've been doing it my whole life, right? So it would definitely be a change.
1: He's a ranch hand.

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2: Chicago's Shedd Aquarium recently took in some beluga whales in need of a new home. Region News Team's Jamie Foster has more.
3: The beluga whales are a favorite for many visitors to the Shedd Aquarium, and Charlie Jacobsma, director of animal behavior and training at Shedd, says the aquarium didn't hesitate to act when they learned of some belugas in need in Canada.
4: The park was no longer willing and able to provide the long-term care for them. The infrastructure was failing, and they were in urgent and immediate need for a rescue. There were some partners up in Canada that reached out to the Association of Zoos and Aquariums, which is our accrediting body. They reached out and they said there was an immediate need to find these animals a new home.
3: I wanted to find out more about the whales they rescued and how they're doing.
4: So we have Sierra, Osiris, Acadia, and Lillooet. And so far, they are doing really well. We're seeing them reach some really important milestones. We still have many more milestones that we would like to see them meet. But as of right now, we are cautiously optimistic that they are doing well.
3: So I had to ask, how exactly do you transport a beluga whale from Canada to Chicago?
4: Excellent question, because they are large animals. We've transported beluga whales numerous times, but doing one of this scope and this complex has never been done before. The way it happens is there are stretchers, kind of like a hammock, and it's specifically designed for every single animal. They're lifted from their habitat, and then they're placed into a very special beluga transport box.
3: This high-tech box is well-insulated and temperature-controlled, keeping the water nice and cold for the beluga whales during their journey.
4: They put them in the back of a truck, and then we drive them to the airport, and then they load it onto a cargo plane. After they run that plane, they were unloaded here in Chicago and driven here to Shedd, where they found their new home.
3: Jacobsma says the entire time, the whales were accompanied by animal care and veterinary staff who kept the belugas comfortable on their international trip. The new whales have started meeting some of Shedd's existing beluga whales, and so far things are going really well. The new additions bring the total number of whales at Shedd to 12, and Jacobsma says they plan to rescue 6 more. For the Region News Team, I'm Jamie Foster.
2: 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I'm Laura Velushko.
3: Mostly cloudy today with a chance of thunderstorms this afternoon. Highs will be in the low 80s. Storms are likely overnight tonight with lows in the upper 60s. Rain continues on Tuesday with highs in the low 80s. We'll be in the upper 60s Tuesday night with showers likely. We could have some lingering showers on Wednesday with highs in the low 80s. Cooler on Thursday with highs in the upper 70s. More showers and storms in the forecast. We finally dry out for Friday. Mostly cloudy with highs in the mid 70s. That's your region forecast.
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0: There's Stella Lefty, the country station, Indiana 105. I'm sure this has happened to probably almost everyone who has lived in a house that they have bought from someone else, where you receive mail for that person after you've moved in. Their mail keeps coming. Well, imagine if the apartment you moved into previously was lived in by Jason Sudeikis. A woman named Taylor went viral after revealing that she's been receiving his mail for about a year because she moved into his former New York City apartment. She posted a video asking him to claim the growing stack of letters, and the internet sprang into action with people trying to connect her to the Ted Lasso star. Sudeikis' public relations team eventually reached out and invited her and a friend to the New York premiere of Ted Lasso season 4, where she handed over the letters, his long-lost mail, in person. He joked he didn't even recognize the apartment anymore. She showed him some pictures because she had remodeled it and admitted around 20 people had sent him her viral video. Pretty funny, but a pretty cool moment. You know, she actually got to meet him and return his mail in person.
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New country from Tucker Wetmore, Indiana 105. Rain gonna be moving in, but won't be sticking around for too long. You know, I think the forecast kind of looks worse than it is when you look at the entire 7 day and see a chance of showers and storms each day. Not gonna be a total wash of a week. We've got your forecast details on the way in too. Here's Brad Paisley, Indiana 105. Thanks for hanging out today.

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3: The swearing in of Todd Blanche as the next U.S. Attorney General is taking place today. The Senate confirmed the acting AG Saturday after weeks of debate with a handful of Republicans in opposition. The vote was 50-49, with Republican Senators Susan Collins of Maine and Lisa Murkowski of Alaska joining Democrats in opposition. Rounds of severe storms will bear down on millions across the Midwest and Great Lakes throughout the week. Beginning today, a level 2 out of 4 severe storm threat is covering major cities like Chicago, Detroit, Cleveland, and Pittsburgh. Damaging winds are expected to be the primary hazard. Widespread rain totals of up to 3 inches could also be seen across the region as the week moves forward. Localized pockets of 3 to 5 inches of rain are possible. Jury selection in the murder trial of the man accused of killing Tupac Shakur is set to begin this afternoon in Las Vegas. Dwayne Davis is accused of orchestrating the 1996 murder and faces life in prison without parole if convicted. I'm Chris Caraggio.
4: A region man heads east this week to compete in a unique contest.
5: Start spreading the news. I'm leaving today.
4: Frank Sinatra is widely considered to be one of the 20th century's most influential entertainers. Each year, his hometown of Hoboken, New Jersey, hosts a sing-off competition in his honor. Contestants are hand-picked by a committee to participate, and this year, crooners from Florida to Canada will take the stage, including a talented vocalist from Dire.
6: Fly me to the moon, let me play among the stars.
4: That's William Sayer, a region man who's spent the last few decades perfecting his imitation of Old Blue Eyes.
7: I kind of stumbled upon it. I mean, I've always loved Sinatra. And when I was younger, I would sing it. But 15 years ago, 20 years ago, that's when it really started to hit me that I was like, oh, wow, I kind of can sing and emulate Old Blue Eyes.
4: When Sayer heard about the competition in New Jersey, he knew he had to audition. And he was selected to be one of 10 contestants to vie for the title of Best Sinatra-Style Singer at the 2026 My Way Sinatra Sing-Off. He's spent the past few weeks preparing for the big day.
7: Whenever I perform, I always like to encompass and become the song. And with Sinatra, it's always the three-piece suit and the fedora. Try to, I'd say emulate, I don't want to imitate.
4: He's been spending extra time with his vocal coach and working hard on his choreography and overall performance.
7: I try to bring it to the crowd. I try to make it almost like a theatrical music video, if you would say, so people are entertained.
4: You don't have to travel east to catch the event. It's streamed live on YouTube, and Sayer has scheduled watch parties for his supporters. The My Way Sinatra Sing-Off is this Thursday, August 13th, starting at 5:30 p.m. Central Time. We've shared a link to stream the event and information on the scheduled watch parties on the Region News Team Facebook page. 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I'm Jamie Foster.
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4: For Northwest Indiana, cloudy today with a chance for storms later this afternoon. Highs will be in the low to mid 80s. Storms are likely overnight tonight with lows in the upper 60s. More storms on Tuesday with highs in the low 80s. Showers are likely Tuesday night with lows in the upper 60s. Partly sunny on Wednesday with a

slight chance of showers. Highs will be in the low 80s. Rain continues on Thursday with highs in the upper 70s. We will finally dry out for Friday. Mostly cloudy, though. Highs in the mid 70s. That's your region forecast.

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It's Justin Moore, Indiana 105. 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Sun is setting now before 8 o'clock, 7:56 p.m. By the end of the month, 7:24. So we still lose over a half an hour worth of daylight in the evenings and also about 25 minutes in the morning, too, with sunrise time now at 5:50 a.m. by the end of the month, 6.

0: 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They say it's not a live stream, but a continuous loop of about 6 hours worth of sea lion sounds recorded at Ballard beaches. The owner, Chris Mills, says he's made about 20 recordings so far and hopes to make more. He says he loves the sounds of the local sea lions and wanted to share them with the world. 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That has to be the first ever sea lion radio station ever that exists. I cannot imagine there would be another one. Dan and Shay, Hardy, the throwback from Tracy Lawrence, all on the way. 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

Yeah, you could definitely buy a bigger house if you won the Powerball jackpot tonight. Getting closer to that $1 billion mark again. An estimated $905 million is the jackpot for tonight's Powerball drawing. Cash value worth nearly $400 million. It's Hardy, Indiana 105.

We're back with Tracy Lawrence, the country station, Indiana 105. Happy National S'mores Day today. Probably not a good day to be out making s'mores with the rain that's going to be passing through here within the next couple of hours. What's the best part of a s'mores? You know, maybe later on tonight. John says, the fire and the beer, I'll skip the s'mores. Crystal says, the experience and the anticipation. Sometimes the anticipation is better than the actual experience, isn't it? Glenn says, the melted marshmallow. Katie, the chocolate. Richard says eating them. Best part about a s'more, Rick says the chocolate. I'm with you there. Brittany, the toasted marshmallow. And Neil says burning your mouth. What's the best part of a s'more? You can answer over on our Facebook page today.

0: Bailey Zimmerman, the country station. It's Indiana 105. Thank you so much for hanging out today on your Monday. It's Alicia with you till 3. Mark your calendars for the end of this month. Vet Rock returning to Crown Point on the front lawn of the First United Methodist Church in Crown Point from 6 to 10:30 p.m. on Friday, August 28th. It is a free concert featuring popular region cover bands Naughty and Mr. Funny Man. 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Speaking of Touch of Dutch on Saturday, it wasn't quite as blazing hot as it usually is, but it was definitely really humid. So many people out there. The parade was great. The festival was great. They had great food trucks, and the fireworks were really, really great. See, we don't do fireworks in DeMott for the 4th of July. It's the Touch of Dutch that we get our big fireworks show.
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1: Temperatures are going to surge, and as a result, it's going to get hot around here.
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Thank you for having your radio on. That is going to do it for me today. It's Alicia, Indiana 105. Have a fantastic rest of your Monday. We'll be keeping an eye on a few scattered showers and storms. More likely, it looks like, again, overnight tonight and into tomorrow. So we're going to be in for this same pattern all week long. Looks like Friday will finally dry out. The Mullet Man is in next at 3, and we're going to be checking in from the Lake County Fair with Bono coming up between 3 and 6.

0: 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This includes installing a new traffic signal to control traffic entering and exiting the Borman Expressway. NDOT says the improvements will help traffic move more efficiently and allow more space to safely merge. For the Region News Team, I'm Jamie Foster. 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
2: Alicia Tassone with the Region Traffic Alert. We have a stalled vehicle backing things up on the eastbound side of 8094. It's just past Calumet Avenue. NDOT reporting the center lane is closed. Traffic is really stacked up all the way back onto the Illinois side, onto the tri-state. Again, eastbound side of 8094, past Calumet Avenue. NDOT reporting center lane is blocked with a stalled vehicle. We've got some road work today slowing things down on the eastbound side of the Indiana Toll Road, just past the Portage Toll Plaza. You're going to be hitting the brakes. 219-405-7743 is our hotline. Alicia Tassone with a Region Traffic Alert.
3: I hope your air conditioning is running efficiently today and tomorrow. Wow. Dew points at 77. What does that mean? A lot of moisture in the atmosphere. Instability, too. Humidity levels are at 80%. It's like really thick. Scattered showers and pop-up thunderstorms. It looks like a better chance of rain in the overnight hours, and we could have some heavy rain too. Temps getting down to upper 60s. Showers and storms tomorrow, and the National Weather Service saying some of the storms could be on the severe side too, with heavy rain, highs around 80, and then tomorrow night another round of scattered showers and storms. Temps will be in the mid-60s. 60% chance of rain on Wednesday with highs in the low 80s, so be weather ready. Especially in the overnight, and get into that AC. Merrillville, 86. It feels like 103. Westville, 85. South of the River Wheatfield, it's 87 degrees.

0: 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I'm staying in school.
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7: Do you have a guy like me in class every year? You know, a guy who you make an example of?
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8: How could I possibly be expected to handle school on a day like this?
9: Class is in session. It's the Mullet Man, your substitute teacher. I would make a great substitute teacher. We wouldn't do anything. We would just watch movies, go on break, gym class. We'd play dodgeball. And we did. I remember we had substitute teachers who go, what do you guys want to do? Tackle football or dodgeball? It's like, okay. Well, it looks like Oregon Davis of Hamlet and School City of East Chicago in session. Hopefully nobody quizzed you today. What you did on your summer break? It's hard to believe that this is. I remember back in the day, Labor Day was the day that we went back, or after Labor Day holiday. Well, we got to get those snow days in, right? Yeah. All right, Mike Bonaventura is going to join us. Bono, he's at the T&M Tire Ileana Heating and Air Conditioning Radio Cabin at this year's Lake County Fair. Mike's going to give you the play-by-play on what you can expect for tonight as well. 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You're with the Mullet Man. I'll be right back.
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6: I ain't coming to your house.

Make a liar out of me. Jackson Dean, Make a Liar. It's Indiana 105. Over on our Facebook page today, what's one movie everyone should watch at least once? Post your comments. We'll compare notes on the way. Here's Diamond Rio. We'll meet in the middle. It was

Jelly Roll, his latest, and Hands Up. It's Indiana 105, 326 Mullet Man. So I rested over the weekend, although I did mow my mother-in-law's four-acre football field with the zero turn. And I just finished before the rain hit, so I was heading back south of the river. I took 421 back home from LaPorte, and I decided to take the back road. So I mean, Tammy's like, hey, we got a major storm in Porter County. This was yesterday around 4:30, I think, in the afternoon. So I took like 700, which was probably the wrong road to take because I'm traveling. And then all of a sudden, the torrential downpour. Wiper blades are going crazy, and I've got my hazards on. I see other people in front of me, and I'm like really cautious. And all of a sudden, right in front of me, a tree is down. Had I not stopped, I probably went right over it. It was probably one of those dead trees from the recent outbreak that we had a few months ago in Couts. A lot of those limbs are just sitting there. They're dead. So any type of wind is going to pick up. Thankfully, I turned around, and man, the wind was just crazy. And I thought to myself, this is not good. I should have not been traveling in this. I should have stayed in LaPorte that whole time. As soon as I get past Couts, not a drop in Wheatfield. Isn't that crazy about the storm? We were dry the entire time in Wheatfield. So anyhow, just be careful, though. Be weather ready, too, for the next 48 hours. We have some major storms on the way. Pop-ups, the instability tonight. Looks like a better chance overnight, but we can't rule out a pop-up thunderstorm for this afternoon as well as the overnight hours. So complete details of your forecast on the way. All right, today I'm in a movie kind of mood. Since I said if I'm your substitute teacher at your school, what movie would we watch together? Actually, the question is, what's one movie everyone should watch at least once? I'll tell you my movies after we get through this list here. The Notebook, says Amy. Yeah, that's a good one, Amy, but everybody's going to cry in that one. Matt, how you doing? My Cousin Vinny. That would be one of my movies that we would watch if I was going to substitute at your school. All right, everybody, settle down. We're going to watch My Cousin Vinny.

0: Maybe not. Kathy says Dirty Dancing. We're talking about movies that one should watch at least once. And you probably see that movie how many times with Patrick Swayze? Rick says The Titanic. Robert says Deliverance. Really? It had a good soundtrack to it, I guess. The Banjo Kid. Katie, Ferris Bueller's Day Off. I love it. Bueller. And Jessica says Die Hard. All right, there you go. What's one movie everyone should watch at least once in their lifetime? All right, come back with the region news and your weather forecast next. We're going to send some shout-outs to our school bus drivers today as well. Hang on.
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5: In the town of Porter, NDOT says Waverly Road will be closed between Marquardt Street and Ackerman Drive starting Monday, August 17th, and continuing through the end of November. Crews will be working on the bridge over I-94. The outside shoulders will be closed on I-94 at the Waverly Road Bridge between US 20 and State Road 49, and there will be overnight lane closures on I-94 as needed for bridge work. In Hammond, work begins on US 12 between US 41 and the Illinois State Line on Monday. Crews will be resurfacing the road and one or two travel lanes will be closed at a time. The outside shoulders will be closed through the project area for ADA sidewalk ramp construction. Pedestrian detours will be posted as needed. Work will be ongoing through early November. Former American League batting champion Tim Anderson is retiring after 10 major league seasons. The 33-year-old shortstop stepped away from the game today, saying he no longer enjoyed playing. Anderson spent the first 8 years of his career with the Chicago White Sox, earning two All-Star nods and the batting title in 2019. He finished his career with the Miami Marlins and Los Angeles Angels. The White Sox announced plans to honor Anderson at a game next month. For the Region News team, I'm Jamie Foster. Your forecast is coming up next.

0: Big shout outs to our school bus drivers. I know it seems like it's early to go back to school. Hello, school city of East Chicago and Oregon Davis of Hamlet and Tri-Township Schools. Wanata goes back tomorrow, and even Lake Central goes back tomorrow. Looks like the majority of the schools go back on Wednesday. You still have a couple more days of summertime fun. Why this humidity? Why, it's horrible. Hopefully you're keeping cool indoors. Hello to our first responders and veterans. Thank you in each and every day. Truck drivers, our men and women. Hope you got AC in that cab. Breaker 19, got your ears on. Humidity 80%, dew points at 77. So the instability, that's a big word for me. Instability of the atmosphere could cause a pop-up thunderstorms. Looks like late tonight, overnight, heavy rain is a good possibility too. Muggy and 68. And then tomorrow, showers and storms. National Weather Service saying some of the storms could be severe with heavy downpours, heavy rain, flooding. Highs around 80, southeast winds 5 to 10. Another round of showers and storms again tomorrow night will be in the mid-60s. 60% chance of rain Wednesday with highs in the low 80s. Ogden Dunes, it's 82 degrees. Hello, North Judson. 85 at the Lighthouse in Michigan City. It's 83 degrees.
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0: Carry On, not to be confused with the band Kansas. Carry On, Wayward Son. We play that down the hall, by the way. That's Kenny Chesney. That's off his new album coming out in September. All right, so I found something to add to our weekend rollout. I'm starting to compile a bunch of events after the Friday song. We tell you about the latest live music, concert events, car shows, driven by Curry Motors Auto Group of Valparaiso. Have you heard about the Wiffle Ball Championship? It's coming to Crown Point Sportsplex this weekend, Saturday and Sunday. It's the World Wiffle Ball Championship. Come on, who didn't play wiffle ball when you were kids? Even in high school, we would tape the plastic ball with a bunch of duct tape and tape the bat so you got a good grip. Oh, yeah, we used to play home run derby and all that. Of course, I don't think they play with duct tape on their wiffle balls or bats, for that matter. You got to use, like, regular plastic bats. But it's the oldest, largest five-person competitive plastic bat and ball tournament, founded back in 1980. I had no idea that there was such a thing. And it's in its 47th year. They're going to have six-foot home run fences, a dedicated Hall of Fame, and you can watch 2 days of wiffle ball action at the Crown Point Sports Complex. Go to worldwiffleball.org. My wiffle ball days are over, though. Yeah, and, you know, I there's no way. Unless you put duct tape on the ball, then I'll play. All right. Coming back with Vince Gill. Hey, we have Bono, our very own Mike Bonaventura, at the Lake County Fair at the Broadcast Cabin. He's on the way next.
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6: Red, red, red, red, red, red, red, red.

Hey, it's Bono here at the Lake County Fair in Crown Point. Happy Monday to you. Hey, you know what? It's Senior Day here. Yeah, Senior Citizen Day, 62 plus, free entry all day, it says here. So come on in, seniors. Have yourself a good time. Get yourself a nice corn dog and relax upon the fairgrounds. By the way, there's a guy on the north entrance, okay, so this is like the north entrance as you're coming in to sort of like where the grandstand area is, just a little east of that. There's a guy selling scooters.

hour. It's just some good old boys making some noise. 90s country Vince Gill. And one more last chance. It is 3:54. Mullet Man, read your news along with Jamie coming up. We'll have your weather forecast. Looks like the humidity is just ridiculous. Bad hair day for the Mullet Man. Humidity levels at 80%. Dew points at 77. So there's a lot of instability in the atmosphere. We're going to get some rain later tonight. Details of the forecast on the way. It's Hudson Westbrook.

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3: Todd Blanche has been sworn in as the next Attorney General. The ceremony took place today in the Oval Office. The Senate confirmed him Saturday after weeks of debate with a handful of Republicans in opposition. The vote was 50-49. With Republican Senators Susan Collins of Maine and Lisa Murkowski of Alaska joining Democrats in opposition. Some Republicans expressed concerns about Blanche having a possible conflict of interest because he was President Trump's former personal attorney and because he helped create Trump's now rescinded $1.8 billion anti-weaponization fund. Jury selection in the murder trial of the man accused of killing Tupac Shakur is getting underway in Las Vegas. Dwayne Davis is accused of orchestrating the 1996 murder and faces life in prison without parole if convicted. The Clark County District Attorney's Office has submitted a list of potential witnesses that contains over 200 names. Shakur was shot at a stoplight on September 7, 1996. He died 6 days later. I'm Chris Caraggio.
4: In Valparaiso, residents are invited to the grand reopening of Kirchhoff Park Friday, August 21st. A ribbon-cutting ceremony starts at 4 p.m. The more than 100-year-old park now features a brand new playground, LED lighting, ADA-accessible walkways, new restrooms and shelters, a new parking lot, and reshaped green space. Crews will soon improve the ball field, create a native restoration area with trails, and plant more than 30 trees. Taylor Farms is recalling food items containing jalapenos over possible salmonella contamination. Tammy Trujillo reports.
5: It comes after the California-based company pulled lettuce linked to the ongoing cyclospora outbreak. Taylor Farms said the recalled products include salsas and guacamole, flagged after the fresh peppers were recalled by Coast Citrus distributors. I'm Tammy Trujillo.
4: Realtor.com is out with a list of the most in-demand zip codes for home buyers in the first half of 2026. With a $600,000 median list price, Peabody, Massachusetts is the hottest place for U.S. home shoppers right now, with views per property in the area receiving just over four times the U.S. average. For the fourth year in a row, the website's top 10 hottest zip codes are all in the Northeast or Midwest: Livonia, Michigan; New Berlin, Wisconsin; and suburban Wheaton, Illinois are numbers 6, 9, and 10 on the list. For the Region News Team, I'm Jamie Foster. 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
7: Checking in on the roads, eastbound side of the Indiana Toll Road, we've got some road work going on today. East of the Portage Toll Plaza, going to be hitting the brakes. Things open up once across State Road 149. We've got slowdowns along the westbound side of AD 94, starting around the Toll Road interchange past Ripley. Be careful there. Also, a crash being reported eastbound just before Ripley Street. Just a moderate slowdown there. And then continuing to find the usual delays along the westbound side of AD 94 through the I-65 corridor, and eastbound delays on the Illinois side open up once you get past Indianapolis Boulevard. Everything okay along I-65 and I-94 through the work zone right now. Southbound side of Klein Avenue hitting the brakes from Chicago Avenue down to 15th Avenue with the road work. We've got some slowdowns as usual. Typical volume US 30 through the Dyer-Shererville area. State Road 2, we've got two spots now headed towards Westville, reduced to one lane. New starting today between 600 North and Old State Road 2 for Bridge Deck Overlay Project over the railroad crossing there with temporary traffic signals. And then between County Roads 1100 West and 600 East, also the temporary traffic signals set up there along State Road 2. Our traffic hotline is 219-405-7743. Only call when safe to do so. Alicia Tassone, Region News Team Traffic.

And now your local weather. Dew points at 78. There's a lot of moisture in the atmosphere. We have pop-ups, scattered to pop-up showers and storms late tonight, overnight. And be weather ready, especially tomorrow. Temps will be in the upper 60s. Very muggy conditions. 80% chance of rain tomorrow. Showers and storms. And some of these storms could be on the severe side with heavy rain and flooding going on too. High temperature around 80. Southeast winds 5 to 10. Showers and storms again tomorrow night, mid-60s. 60% chance of rain Wednesday. Highs around 81. Looks like each and every day up until the weekend, we have these rain chances all the way through the weekend. Dyer at 83. Lighthouse, Michigan City at 80. Winfield, 84. Wanata, it's 83 degrees.

His name is Shane Prophet. Long live country. It's Indiana 105. So the story goes, he met this woman at a guitar store, and he asked her out on a date. The two of them go out on a date to a sushi restaurant in which they run into Chris Jansen and his wife. And I guess that's it. And Chris Jansen took a liking to Shane Prophet and then got him signed just like that. Wow. See? Sushi restaurant.

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Hey, it's Bono here at the Lake County Fair in Crown Point. We're here for day one for me. I'll be here all the way through Thursday 3 until 6 p.m. in our Ileana Heating and Air Conditioning T&M Tire Radio Cabin, generously donated by Yoder's Portable Buildings. We're literally across from the pig races. So if you look east of the pig race grandstand, there we are. Inside of our cabin, our various radio stations are promoted on the outside fences. So come on in. Oh, yeah, you'll hear music, too. We're playing tunes as well. So come on out and have a good time. You know, the Lake

Ride, ride, ride. George Burge and Luke Bryan together. It's Indiana 105, and a message to my brothers and sisters that do ride motorcycles. We have what we call our Indiana 105 weekend rollout. And if you have a motorcycle ride coming up in this weekend or the following weekend leading up to Labor Day, you can inbox us, Indiana 105, or inbox me. How does that work? Yeah, just go to Indiana 105 Facebook page and then inbox, hey, Mullet Man, and then maybe attach a flyer of your event if you have a bike run. And then we'll put that on future weekend rollouts with Indiana 105 after the Friday song on Fridays, driven by

0: 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Valparaiso. All right. Let's go back to the movies. I'm in a movie kind of mood. Random afternoon Facebook fun. Trivia. Not trivia, but Facebook fun. We'll just call it that. There's no winning. There's no winning. Just answer or post your comments, and I'll read your answers. What's one movie everyone should watch at least once? And I just came up with that. It's like, what? You know, there's so many movies out there. And there's probably a movie you haven't seen. Or maybe a friend told you about it. It's like, hey, you got to check this movie out. What's one movie everyone should watch at least once? Byron says, or is it Brian? Sorry, Byron. Sorry, Brian. Boy, oh, boy. I'm on a roll today, ain't I? Back to the Future 1, 2, and 3. I saw 1 and 2. I didn't see 3, Brian. Boo says Roadhouse. Oh, yeah. Patrick Swayze. Sam Elliott, great bouncer movie. John says, before you get married, guys should watch Fatal Attraction. Yikes! Is that with Michael Douglas? I remember, was that like in the 80s? And Glenn Close? James says, The Green Mile, which is a great movie with Tom Hanks. Ben says, Caddyshack. That was just on over the weekend. Rodney Dangerfield, he just cracks me up. Jaws says Jim. Sandlot says Laurie. That's a great baseball movie, Sandlot. Everyone should watch that. Bobby says Fast Times at Ridgemont High or Dazed and Confused. All right, all right, all right. And Spicoli. Okay, Breakfast Club is another one, says Misty. There you go. That's our topic. What's one movie everyone should watch at least once? All right, coming back in a few minutes. And we'll have music on the way from Max McNown. Thomas Rhett is on the way to Indiana 105.
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6: In Hobart, teens are encouraged to apply for the 2026-2027 Mayor's Youth Council. 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Residents between the ages of 13 and 18 are encouraged to apply. Applications are due by this Friday, August 14th. We've shared more information and a link to the application on the Region News Team Facebook page. Veterans and their families won't want to miss some upcoming events in the region. Goodwill Industries of Michiana's Veterans Resource Network will be holding two stand-down events helping veterans access a variety of support services all in one place. Organizers say veterans and their families can connect with numerous veteran-specific organizations offering housing, healthcare, mental health, clothing, and food assistance, and other resources. One of the events is this Saturday, August 15th at the LaPorte Civic Auditorium. Another is scheduled for September 19th at Ivy Tech Community College in Valparaiso. Indiana Dunes State Park hosts its annual Perseid Meteor Shower and Stargaze this Saturday, starting at 8:30 p.m. in the West Lot parking lot. The free event happens during the peak of what's been called the most popular meteor shower of the year. Telescopes for deep sky viewing and constellation talks will be set up. The event is weather dependent. Your forecast is coming up next. I'm Jamie Foster with the Region News Team.
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8: Checking in again on the roads, we've got some heavy traffic on the southbound side of I-65 off of 8094 past Ridge Road down towards about 49th Avenue. Watch out for traffic hitting the brakes there on the southbound side of I-65. It's looking like we have a vehicle that has stopped in the center lane, and then another one ahead of that off to the right shoulder on the southbound side of I-65 there. Also, a brief slowdown southbound 65 nearing 109th Avenue. Everything running along smoothly northbound. Eastbound delays along 8094 continue from the Illinois side all the way over to Kennedy Avenue. Then things open back up again. Looks pretty good on the westbound side of the Borman. Eastbound delays on the toll road continue past the Portage Toll Plaza all the way to State Road 149 before things open back up again. Watch out for the slowdowns on the southbound side of Klein hitting the brakes from north of the toll road down to 8094. Over on the Illinois side, we've got roadwork delays out.

0: on Bishop Ward from 115th down to Sibley. Just typical volume along US 30 through the Dyer, Schererville, and Merrillville area. State Road 2, again, watch out near 600 North. And then again, just about a half mile north of that along State Road 2, headed towards Westville, where you've got the two temporary traffic signals set up. 219-405-7743 is our hotline. Only call when it's safe to do so. Alicia Tassone, Region News Team Traffic.
1: 4:33, the weather word today is instability. What does that mean? It's not steady. There's no balance in the atmosphere. In fact, Jamie and I were talking off the air in the newsroom. She says, Joliet, Illinois right now, the humidity is at 84%. That is not good. Because you get a disturbance with the atmosphere like that, you can get some pop-up thunderstorms. So we'll keep an eye. And right now, it's all on the Illinois side. It's just west of, let's see if you know where DeKalb is. It's still hours away, but it's making its way towards Chicagoland area. We'll keep an eye on that for you. Humidity levels of Indiana around 81%. Dew points at 78, so there's a lot of moisture. That's right. The bucket is ready to tip over. Showers and pop-up thunderstorms. In very muggy conditions, we could have some heavy, heavy downpours, especially in the overnight hours, upper 60s. 80% chance of rain tomorrow. Thunderstorms could be on the severe side. Highs around 80. Southeast winds 5 to 10. Tomorrow night, another round of showers and storms. Mid-60s, 60% chance of rain. Wednesday, highs in the low 80s. Right now, Munster at 81. Pine Lake, LaPorte, 81. Roselawn, it is 85 degrees.
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0: I like it. It's new Jason Aldean, Anytime Soon, from his 12th studio album, Songs About Us. He's got 20 songs, and that's track one. Kind of reminds me of Ronnie Millsap. Can you hear that? Did you hear that electric piano? You missed it? All right, we'll have to play it again. It kind of reminds me about like an old Ronnie Millsap song from the early 80s. All right, so did you get your fill of the corn roast? Kiwanis? Valpo Kiwanis had a great fundraiser this past Saturday, Central Park Plaza. I saw footage on Reels of the Facebook. There was a Stevie Nicks tribute and a Bon Jovi sounds of tribute. It sounded good, and the proceeds helped out the local community nonprofits. Central Park Plaza this weekend. Get ready. Brewski Fest returns, on Saturday. 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

My, look at the time. It's almost news time with Jamie and traffic and weather on the way. We got you covered. Humidity is unbearable today. Details on the weather forecast coming up. Here's Luke Combs for the ride, Indiana 105.

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1: It's 5:07. Great job today with traffic.
2: Thanks.
1: If I was a betting man, I'd say the storms in Rockford are going to go straight across the lakefront and
2: miss us.
1: And they're going to go towards South Bend. They're going to dip. Because that's what the future cast says that. And it looks like they're right on because everything else is going to it just evaporates.
2: Yeah.
1: By the time it gets to Northwest Indiana. Tomorrow is a different story.
2: Yeah.
1: But the humidity levels in Joliet are 84%.
2: Yeah.
1: That is crazy.
2: That is nasty.
1: And Northwest Indiana, 80%. And dew points are at 78. So there's just so much moisture in the atmosphere. It's like a bucket ready to tip over on us of rain. Pop-up thunderstorms late tonight, overnight. Heavy rain, low 68. Tomorrow, 80% chance of showers and storms. National Weather Service already saying some of these storms could be severe, very windy, damaging winds, and probably some hail out of this too, high around 80. Tomorrow night, showers and storms, mid-60s, 60% chance of rain on Wednesday, high around 81. And it's all about percentages for the rest of the week.
2: Yeah, for sure. Thursday, 50% chance of showers and storms in the afternoon, highs in the upper 70s. Thursday night looks like the last of it for at least maybe 24 hours. Thursday night, showers and storms. Friday looks dry during the day, mid-70s, but then back to the chance of showers and storms over the upcoming weekend with highs near 80.
1: Does that mean we need a bigger boat?
2: I think so.
1: Is it for the employee parking lot?
2: Yeah.
1: Are you parking in the front or in the back?
2: I will be tomorrow, yeah. So I don't float away or I'm able to get back out again.
1: East Chicago, hey, they went back to school in the harbor. It's 82, Ogden Dunes, 82. Who's going back tomorrow? Oh.
2: Wanata, Tri-Township.
1: Tri-Township and Lake Central are going back to school. Oh. Lowell at 85 and Couch at 85. And it feels like 100.
2: Blah.
1: Real feel. Yikes.

0: This is Rich King, time to check in with a mullet man who is a huge, on the right side of town, a huge White Sox fan.
1: Yesterday on the South Side.

0: a three-run shot.
1: Colson Montgomery hit a three-run homer, his 26th, and the White Sox held on to beat the Cleveland Guardians 5-3. Manager Will Venable.
2: Yeah, we've gone through some stuff here and have continued to push through and just get better and better, and obviously getting our 61st win today and surpassing last year is evidence of that.
1: The Sox are 3.5 games in first place in the AL Central and host the Cincinnati Reds on Tuesday. Sean Burke will pitch. Yesterday in Kansas City.
3: And now Ian Happ puts a charge into one. The Heat will do nothing but help him, and that is over the bullpen for a two-run home run and a three-run top of the sixth.
1: Ian Happ hit a two-run homer. Miguel Amaya added a three-run shot, and the Cubs beat the Kansas City Royals 10-2. Manager Craig Counsell said the early lead helped Matthew Boyd.
4: We gave him a lead to start out with. I think that's important, too. But, seven innings on a hot day. We made the last couple innings a little easier for him, but did a really nice job.
1: The Cubs visit the Washington Nationals on Tuesday. Shota Imanaga will pitch. WNBA, tonight the Chicago Sky visit the Seattle Storm. NASCAR, Ty Gibbs captured the checkered flag at Iowa Speedway.
5: Yeah, I just had to keep my head down, gel up, and stay in it. So I appreciate my team, Tony Hirschman, all glory to Jesus Christ. I wouldn't be here without all my teammates as well. 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
7: Lord knows I got a time, and there's a few in here now. Well, I've learned my lesson too many times. Blows like you put me through hell and

Hang tight, honey. Thank you, Lainey Wilson. It's the Mullet Man. My catch of the day was on this day, 1991, Vince Gill inducted into the Grand Ole Opry. I'm going to play you a classic country ballad. We'll slow it down for the catch of the day on the way. Here's John Party kicking the boots off. Boots off.

0: The East Chicago Police Department says a 17-year-old is dead after being shot in the head on Saturday. It happened just before 9:30 in the morning at Harbor Food Mart on Guthrie Street. Officers say the victim, Darian Fields of East Chicago, was in the store when the shooting happened. They say the suspect was wearing a black ski mask, fled the store on foot, and remains at large. Anyone with information is asked to contact the East Chicago Police Department. In Crown Point, Franciscan Alliance broke ground today on its new School of Osteopathic Medicine, which is slated to open in 2030. The 100-acre campus is being built at the northeast corner of I-65 and US 231, just north of Franciscan Health Crown Point. The development will include associated retail and student housing to support the campus. The school plans to enroll a total of 800 students. Franciscan Alliance is in the process of selecting an administrative staff of physicians and experienced medical school leaders to complete the planning process. In South Bend, the South Shore Line says their ticket vending machines at the South Bend Airport are currently out of service. Passengers are encouraged to use the South Shore mobile app for ticket purchases or buy tickets on the train with cash. For the Region News Team, I'm Jamie Foster. Your forecast is next.
1: Checking in on the roads, we still have delays southbound side of I-65 with the vehicles off to the right shoulder near 49th Avenue from an earlier crash. Traffic is still backed up onto the eastbound Borman. We've got a couple of pockets of slower traffic eastbound side of 8094 between the state line and Burr Street with another crash. And then you're going to be hitting the brakes again, Grant Street and onto the ramp from I-65 from that southbound crash there near 49th Avenue. We also have a crash on US 30. It's on the westbound side in Velpa right around Horse Prairie Avenue. Traffic is getting pretty stacked up there along the westbound side of US 30 and some heavy volume as well backing up eastbound side. And then something going on State Road 49 in Velpo just south of Division Road. We've got slow traffic in either direction, so not sure if we have road work or a crash there. State Road 49 just south of Division Road. Also continue to be careful along State Road 2. The temporary traffic signal is going to hold you up now between Old State Road 2 and 600 North. And then again, just before the roundabout at US 6, we've got a couple of temporary traffic signals set up there now due to road work. 219-405-7743 is our hotline. Only call when safe to do so. Alicia Tassone, Region News Team Traffic.
2: 5:34 out the door, and this traffic update.
1: Yeah, the Velpo Police Department is actually asking all motorists to avoid, if you can, US 30 and Horse Prairie because of that crash there. Either direction is down to one lane, so you want to avoid US 30 and Horse Prairie in Velpo.
2: All right, humidity. That's all I've been talking about is humidity.
1: I know.
2: Ugh. And looks like late tonight, overnight, showers and pop-up thunderstorms. The weather word today was instability. Mm-hmm. So tomorrow, let's see, kids going back to Tri-Township schools in Wanita, your teacher is going to ask you, Mullet Man said the weather word of the day, instability.
1: Use that in a sentence. Instability.
2: I was saying, earlier today, I was thinking I'd be a great substitute teacher. No, I won't. No, because I was talking about movies today. On we had a great thread here on our Facebook page. What's one movie that you have to at least see once? Mm. And maybe tell a friend about it. I mean, I had some good ones. Coal Miner's Daughter. Mm-hmm. Roadhouse.
1: Grease. Sound of Music.
2: And if I substitute, we're going to watch My Cousin Vinny in class.
1: That's your movie of choice to sleep to in class.
2: Your Honor. So many great lines in that. They're like, no, that's okay, Mullet Man. Don't be a substitute teacher for our kids.
1: That's funny.
2: All right. Low tonight, 68. We have instability with pop-up thunderstorms and then heavy downpours. Good possibility. Tomorrow, some severe weather. We'll keep an eye on that. Be weather ready. Eye on it. 80% chance of showers and storms. Highs around 80. Another round tomorrow night of showers and storms. Mid-60s. 60-60. 60-40 chance.
1: 60-60.
2: I was going to say.
1: That means 120 is our full percentage.
2: That's right. I made up new percentages now of the rain. We're going to get a lot of rain. It's just, it's crazy. Valpo 83, Lansing Airport 82, Union Mills 83. Earlier today I was talking about, I can't believe I didn't know about this. The World Wiffle Ball Championship is this weekend in Crown Point, Saturday and Sunday at the Sportsplex. They're going to have a 5-person competitive plastic bat and ball tournament. I had no idea this was founded back in 1980, although in 1977 I did play with the neighborhood kids.
1: Yeah.
2: But we played a different version of it. We used a roll of duct tape We take the plastic ball, so it was like really hard. Uh-huh. And then the plastic bats we had were those pink, you know, those fat bats.
1: Yeah.
2: Oh, man. Country Mile, you
1: That's
2: know,
1: awesome.
2: Over the fence of the neighbors. Yeah.

0: and all that. But they're not doing that. They're playing rules.
1: Yeah. Actual rules.
0: 6-foot home run fences, a dedicated Hall of Fame, 2 days of wiffle ball. This is huge. I mean,
1: that's fun.
0: Yeah. So I'm thinking, if we put together a team, a wiffle ball team
1: the station?
0: Here. Yeah, who do you think that would be really good to be on our team?
1: Not me.
0: I think you would
1: be good. I think Katie would be good. Katie's
0: all right,
1: athletic.
0: Katie. What about Brooke? Would she be able to swing a bat?
1: I think Brooke
0: plastic
1: would be good.
0: Bat?
1: Yeah. KB would be good.
0: KB, yeah. He's very athletic. Yeah. But it's got to be those yellow, thin bats. It's not the fat bats.
1: Yeah. Mm-hmm.
0: Now, I'm even thinking to myself, I wouldn't be doing good on a yellow bat. Now, the fat bat, yeah. You know. Who
1: well,
0: else?
1: That's only four if it's you. Well, don't include me because I'm not good. I'll be the cheerleader.
0: How about Janet? Do you think she'd be any good at it?
1: I think Jamie would be sneaky
0: Jamie?
1: Good.
0: Okay.
1: I think Jamie would be sneaky good at wiffle ball.
0: How about Scott? And Matt Wintz. Think Matt Wintz would play wiffle ball?
1: There you go.
0: Wiffle ball Wintz. Now batting, ladies and gentlemen. And then he's doing weather reports.
1: Yeah. As he's running the bases, he's doing the weather report. Pretty windy out here.
0: That's awesome. I love it. Phil King would be another one.
1: Phil would be good.
0: Phil would be an alternate.
1: Phil would be
0: good. He'd be the fill-in.
1: Yeah.
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4: Arr, matey. It's time for the Bullet Man's Catch of the Day.

What a great song. Vince Gill on this day was inducted into Grand Ole Opry in 1991, and a year later releasing I Still Believe in You, which went to number one. And throughout the month of August, he has select dates, and then he's hooking back up with the Eagles in September for the Las Vegas residency at the Sphere all the way through the fall months. Mike Bonaventura coming up right after Riley Green and Think As You Drunk. Just who the hell

0: real evil Knievel kind of stuff, you know. A must-see. They have something called a blaze at the Monster Truck Show. The world's only jet-powered, flame-throwing monster fire truck. That sounds like a ton of fun to me. Also, indie folk tonight for music inside the Heritage Stage. It's Austin Kremski. They got all kinds of things going on this week, including, just kind of jumping ahead here. Tuesday, it's Pepsi Family Value Day. There's micro wrestling at 7 in the grandstand, and the Heritage Stage has Leanne Stutler at 6:30 tomorrow night. So get on down here and have a good time, Northwest Indiana. It's your Lake County Fair in Crown Point. Everybody have a great day. We'll talk to you tomorrow here from the fair.
1: Alicia, to some of the region traffic update, Valpo PD is advising motorists to please avoid the intersection of US 30 and Horse Prairie Avenue in Valpo, where we have that crash. Traffic down to one lane each direction. Very, very backed up there, both directions of 30 east and west. Again, approaching Horse Prairie Avenue in Valpo, so you want to avoid that. We also have something going on, State Road 49, just south of Division Road, especially southbound traffic. Pretty jammed up there on 49. 219-405-7743 is our hotline. Alicia Tassone with a region traffic update.
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5:57, Lauren Elena, Chase Matthew, all my exes, pop-up showers in the Wheatfield area moving east towards Winnemac. We'll have the complete details on the forecast coming up. And the Chicago White Sox will be celebrating the Pope.

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1: For Northwest Indiana, thunderstorms are likely overnight. Tonight, temperatures will be in the upper 60s. Severe thunderstorms are expected on Tuesday. You'll want to stay tuned. We will keep you up to date on any watches or warnings that are issued in the region. Highs on Tuesday will be around 80 degrees. Storms might continue into Tuesday night. Lows will be in the mid-60s. More storms are possible Wednesday with highs in the low 80s. Rain continues Thursday with highs in the upper 70s. It looks like we'll dry out in time for Friday, mostly cloudy though, with highs in the mid-70s. That's your region forecast.

0: In the Adam 105 with Russell Dickerson, Worth Your Wild. It's the Mullet Man Friday. We have two incredible 50-50 Friday deals for you. 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And if the kids did get back to school, well, maybe they need some time off then for this weekend. Take them bowling this weekend. Scoop up those certificates Friday morning, 9 a.m., Indiana105.com. Coming back with Kenny Chesney, John Morgan next, Indiana 105. For Northwest Indiana, a severe thunderstorm warning is in effect for northern Pulaski County and southeastern Stark County. The severe thunderstorm was located near North Judson, moving east at 20 miles per hour. 60-mile-an-hour wind gusts are possible. Locations in the path are Winnemac, North Judson, and Culver. Once again, a severe thunderstorm warning is in effect for northern Pulaski County and southeastern Stark County until 7 p.m. Central, 8 o'clock Eastern.
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0: 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Well, take your kids to the grandstands tonight. The All-Star Monster Truck Show at this year's Lake County Fair. NFL preseason games begin on Thursday. Are you ready for football? The Indianapolis Colts will visit the New England Patriots, Green Bay at Pittsburgh, and Detroit at Cincinnati. This will be on Thursday. Saturday, the Bears will host the Cleveland Browns, kickoff at noon on Saturday. Bears wide receiver Luther Burden III is expected to miss the preseason after suffering a groin injury in practice. But the Bears believe he should be back for the regular season opener against the Carolina Panthers. See, kids are going back to school. Football season pretty soon. Halloween. Yeah, I know. I'm not rushing anything. All right, coming back with George Strait. Randy Houser back in the bottle in 10 minutes. The song, Indiana 105.
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6: 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Veterans and their families won't want to miss some upcoming events in the region. Goodwill Industries of Michiana's Veterans Resource Network will be holding two stand-down events helping veterans access a variety of support services all in one place. Organizers say veterans and their families can connect with numerous veteran-specific organizations offering housing, healthcare, mental health, clothing, and food assistance, and other resources. One of the events is this Saturday, August 15th at the LaPorte Civic Auditorium. Another is scheduled for September 19th at Ivy Tech Community College in Valparaiso. Indiana Dunes State Park hosts its annual Perseid Meteor Shower and Stargaze this Saturday, starting at 8:30 p.m. in the West Lot parking lot. The free event happens during the peak of what's been called the most popular meteor shower of the year. Telescopes for deep sky viewing and constellation talks will be set up. The event is weather dependent. Your forecast is coming up next. I'm Jamie Foster with the Region News Team.
7: For Northwest Indiana, a severe thunderstorm watch is in effect for the entire listening area, including Chicagoland and Cook County, Illinois. Muggy conditions for tonight with scattered showers to pop-up thunderstorms, and some heavy rainfall is possible, low around 68. Tomorrow, an 80% chance of showers and storms, and some of these storms could be severe with heavy downpours, highs around 80. Once again, a severe thunderstorm watch is in effect for the entire listening area. For Northwest Indiana, a severe thunderstorm warning is in effect for northern Pulaski County and southeastern Stark County. A severe thunderstorm was located near North Judson, moving east at 20 miles per hour. 60-mile-an-hour wind gusts are possible. Locations in the path are Winnemac, North Judson, and Culver. Once again, a severe thunderstorm warning is in effect for northern Pulaski County and southeastern Stark County until 7 p.m. Central, 8 o'clock Eastern.
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0: 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And happy birthday if you're lighting up candles tonight. Coming back with Jason Aldean, Ella Langley, and 90s Alan Jackson next on Indiana 105. For Northwest Indiana, a severe thunderstorm warning is in effect for northern Pulaski County and southeastern Stark County. A severe thunderstorm was located near North Judson, moving east at 20 miles per hour. 60-mile-an-hour wind gusts are possible. Locations in the path are Winnemac, North Judson, and Culver. Once again, a severe thunderstorm warning is in effect for northern Pulaski County and southeastern Stark County until 7 p.m. Central, 8 o'clock Eastern.
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Indiana 105, kicking it back to the 90s with Alan Jackson. 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Thank you for listening in. It's the Mullet Man. We'll do it again tomorrow after 3. We'll keep the music rolling all night long. Here's Ella Langley and Morgan Wallen on Indiana 105.